Kyle Eisen. This is 1-4, getting you into 7 o'clock. Addison Rae on the way. Going to hear from Billie Eilish, Alex Warren this hour, David Getty, Teddy Swims, Tugs, and I now on 1-4. We will fight.

That's Outkast. This is 184. You had to know he wasn't touring for just no reason. For Alex Warren making it official when it comes to when he'll be dropping that sophomore album, Wild Child, set to be released on August 28th. Fever Dream now on 184.

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That's Justin Bieber, they say, is what he for. Was looking like a speed demon as he was found biking in L.A., but it was more how he got the bike that was shocking to everyone, because apparently, I don't know if it was like a Facebook marketplace thing or something, but it was a used bicycle. Used bike, met up with someone, bought the bike, apparently took it for a cruise. Kind of ordinary for a superstar, Bruno Mars, now on 184. For just

This is 184. Could have been anything but a couple of sunroof-type days. Not that there hasn't been breaks in the rain, but it seems like they have been coming down daily and maybe continuing through the rest of this week as well to see that rain be a little off and on. That full forecast, of course, anytime at 184.com. 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

Lizzo, this is 184. 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

says 184 into the 8 o'clock hour. Tame Impala on the way this hour. We're going to hear from Sienna Spiro, Ed Sheeran on the way. Going to kick it off with Pink Panthers now on the Valley's number one hit music station. It's 184.

Gomez, Benny Blanco, Gracie Abrams. This is 184. The couple recently spotted in a new hair care brand video alongside star Jennifer Aniston. If you want to take a look, you can check it out at 184.com. This is Sienna Spiro now on 184.

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4: 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Y94.

That's literally what Dua Lipa this is. 184, less than a week into that marriage, tying the knot with Callum Turner on May 31st. The two still settling into their new lives. Triple Lil Jon now on 184.

0: we go.
1: That's AJR. This is 194. Alex Warren making it official when it comes to the sophomore album. Going to be releasing that one on August 28th. Ordinary now on 194.
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0: That's Bruno Mars. This is 184 and 9 o'clock. Zara Larson on the way this hour. We're going to hear from Cat's Eye. Morgan Wallen on the way. Hozier, Lady Gaga, Doechii. Now on 184.
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1: Well, hey there. You've made the very intelligent choice of listening to Y94 today. Congratulations. Well, we'd like to reward your good decision with more music on Y94.

Morgan Wallen and Tate McRae. This is 184. Morgan Wallen making headlines once again when it comes to his tour. This time not breaking anything other than maybe fans' hearts when it comes to his more recent stop in Pittsburgh, where he had to cancel his upcoming show. Madonna, Sabrina Carpenter now on 184. Sabrina.

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5: Why not?

That's Cat's Eye. 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Just dropping some brand new track as well. 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
1: No compost belong. 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

0: you.
1: I'm Shawn Mendes. This is 1-84. We have a great one across the valley tonight. The night show brought to you, of course, by the Sonic Drive-Thru. Open late until 1 a.m. Getting you set for that late night bite. Louis Rodrigo now with Drop Dead on 1-84.

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Bruno Mars, this is 1:04 into 10 o'clock, loaded hour on the way with Somber this hour. We're going to hear from Megan Trainor, Ariana Grande on the way, Jonas Brothers this hour, Zara Larsson now on 1:04.

Jonas Brothers, he says, 194. Talk about some brotherly love. Kevin Jonas, in the most recent sit down of Hey Jonas's podcast, admitting that he actually threw up during Nick Jonas's and Priyanka Chopra's first date, where he was, you know, wingmanning the thing. But you know what? It's not how you do it sometimes. You know, it's the fact that you're there. You know, that's what counts. One Republic now on 194.

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That's Megan Trainor. They say it's 104. Sombra got a busy day ahead of himself tomorrow when it comes to the Music and Songwriters Hall of Fame in New York. Going to be tomorrow performing along with Gavin DeGraw, John Resnick. 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

Acid Drake, this is 184. And for Drake, when it comes to the new album, make it 3 weeks straight. When it comes to number one on the Billboard 200 with Iceman, 3 weeks in a row. This is Gracie Abrams. Now.

As Moody says, 184. We have a great one across the valley tonight with that 184 automatic ticket machine. Pick it up again tomorrow morning at 9:10, 11:10, and 3:10. Your chance to lock in some of the hottest tickets of the summer every single weekday. This is Hundred Snip on 184.

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Seven Father with Jenny. This is 184 getting you into 11 o'clock. Shine Down on the way this hour. We're going to hear from Ed Sheeran. Khalid on the way. Selena Gomez in minutes. Bella Kay now on 184.

It's Mark Amber. This is 184. Well, co-stars starting to open up when it comes to the past in Girl Meets World documentary that's going to be popping out. Sabrina Carpenter, of course, starring in the film from 2014 to 2017. And many of cast members have glowing reviews for her. This is House Tour on 184. Thank you for dinner.

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1: Number one for hit music in Fargo-Moorhead. Why?

That's Ed Sheeran. This is 1-4. We'll be having a great one across the valley tonight. Night show brought to you by that Sonic Drive Through. Open late until 1 a.m. for the Late Night Bite. Bruno Mars now on 1-4.

At Shinedown, this is 184, and your chance again tomorrow when it comes to the ATM to lock in tickets to see Shinedown, Jason Derulo, Foo Fighters, so many more. Always up for grabs with our 184 ATM at 9, 10, 11, 10, and 310. This is Kalani, now on 184.

0: Silk City and Dua Lipa. This is 1 out of 4, and Dua Lipa still settling into that newly married life. Married on May 31st. The couple is still settling in. Hopefully, finally getting over the wedding jitters. 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And 1 out of 4.
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14: Hey, yo, Thursday already. It is only 5:30 in the morning. Look how light it is outside. It is
15: light.
14: Summertime.
15: I was driving into work and the sun was rising. I just thought, oh my God, the sun is out. I'm pumped.
14: I'm used to being a nocturnal person.
15: Yes.
14: This is okay. I mean, doesn't it feel like it's much later in the day already just because it is so bright?
15: It feels wild.
14: Are you already gearing up with some arm exercises there, first pitch?
15: Honestly, I was trying to think, should I do like a couple rotates with my arm before I throw the first pitch while I'm out there with the ball, make a little show of it, or just take it serious? Because I know I'm not going to get it far.
14: So you're going to the Redhawks game today.
15: Yes.
14: You're going to go and just, obviously, you're going to throw it so hard they're going to sign you up for the team.
15: Have you ever seen me throw the first pitch?
14: I'd like to think probably, but I don't remember it being horrible if it makes you feel better.
15: It's never been really bad, but it's never been really good.
14: That's bubble minor.
15: I would say, it's not like it's like, that was okay. It's more like, yeah, you got the ball out there.
14: I have mine are probably generally the same. I've had one that went a little to the left, curved a bit. Wasn't trying to do anything fancy, just went out of my hands funny. I think people booed, and they thought it was funny. I maybe thought I was doing something intentional. But now anytime I go, my kids throw the first pitch. I don't actually do it.
15: I had one that I had to on purpose make it really bad and throw it way far away from the catcher. But that's because, so what happens is they have small little children be like the ball, boy and girl, and they'll bring the balls out to the first pitch mound with us and then they hand us the ball. Then they're supposed to like run back off to the side with their parents.
14: Supposed to.
15: This little gal ran to the catcher who was Hawkeye. And she ran by the mascot. So he was supposed to catch my ball, but this little girl is right next to him. I thought,
14: whack.
15: And the people from the Redhawks were like, please don't hit her. And I said, I don't have like aim. I can get it in that direction, but I don't know if I can purposely not hit her. So I had to throw it super far off.
14: I like to think anybody that saw that there was a child standing where that ball was supposed to go probably recognized, like, oh, she doesn't want to pelt that kid in the head with a baseball.
15: That's what one of my friends was there, and he was like, that was a real bad throw. But he was like, I assume it was because that kid was right there. And he said, yeah, I didn't want to hit her.
14: At least he recognized. He's sitting there with his beard. He's like, man, that's terrible. I should probably want to hit that child.
15: Yeah.
14: He says, well, not only are you first pitch today, you're also first song of the day.
15: Fergalicious by Fergie.
14: Is that how you're going to be feeling, a little Amy-licious?
15: Yeah, I got to get pumped.
16: Four, tres, two, uno.

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2: Researchers published a study this week that attributes falling U.S. fertility rates on the invention of the iPhone, I guess because it made it easier to look up the cost of childcare.
3: Hey, I saw that ahead of the World Cup, Coors Light introduced the Taller Boy, a canister that holds three beers at once.
4: Ooh.
5: Ooh, yeah.
3: Three Coors Lights together, that almost makes one real beer.
2: An Air Canada pilot was arrested this week after an investigation uncovered that he has been flying for at least 17 years without a proper license. If convicted, he could face up to 5 years at Frontier.
0: The Y94 Morning Playhouse.

0: right. Little nuggets, get some attention today. You, whether or not you have a work uniform officially, you probably have self-created what is being called an accidental work uniform, meaning you have the same set of clothes you rotate through like every week. Yep, hi.
1: Can I tell you that now that summer's hit and I'm still not fitting in some of the old clothes I used to prior to pregnancy, that I have such few outfits that I'm washing them weekly. And I'm like, I have to come up with more clothes because this is the same stuff I'm wearing day to day, like every week. I just wore this last Thursday. I can't wear this again. What?
0: Have you ever had the instance where it's like, oh, gosh, it's Thursday, but I wore this Monday?
1: Yes.
0: hope nobody notices. It's definitely been there. Though research says that a lot of why that is because you just wear such a small percentage of what is actually in your closet. And there's more there that you probably could wear. We just choose not to because we have our core things that we are most comfortable in.
1: And that's the thing. I think you're comfortable in it. You know it works. You've worn it. You feel good with it.
0: Are you one of these people that has a last bite strategy? Studies found that most of us save what we perceive to be the best bite of food for last.
1: Absolutely not. I'd rather eat it first.
0: I don't know if I even think about it that much. Like certain foods, maybe. Like, let's be honest, there's certain cereals where I like, if I'm having Lucky Charms, I want to save the marshmallows for last. Like, I'll do that.
1: Think about nachos. You know, some are better than others when it comes to toppings and chips and cheese and the spread out.
0: It's the inverse of that. You eat the best ones first.
1: For sure, mm-hmm. Right? That's what I think. I always eat that best bite first.
0: Because if you think about a plate of nachos, bless you, it's been getting eaten.
1: I tried to move.
0: The rest of what's on that plate is like the most garbage-looking nachos, or there's no cheese on the chips.
1: It's just like crunchy, hard, half-broken chips, yeah.
0: Also, trending today, as much as people claim they like candid photos of themselves, if you ever ask somebody to take one, first of all, it's not candid because you asked them, but you probably had them take it repeatedly. Most people that ask somebody to have a photo for them end up deleting about half those photos.
1: Well, especially if it's a group photo. One person's looking the other way. Someone's got their eyes closed. Let's all just focus at the camera.
0: It's impossible, though. The more people you have in the picture, the less likely everybody's going to look good.
1: Exactly.
0: I don't remember what we were doing here at work the other day or where we took pictures, but somebody took pictures of all of us. And, like, every photo, my eyes were, like, half open. And it's like, what is this?
1: We had to take a picture earlier this week when we got some treats delivered.
0: Was your eyes closed? Were my eyes closed?
1: No, but they were just, it wasn't, like, really good angles and things. And so I was trying to make it work.
0: Yeah, I've seen it.
1: Stop. Listen.
0: The person that took the photo, though, to be fair, I wouldn't have expected them to be able to take a good photo.
1: I think it's where the person who took the photo was standing because they got other things in the studio that I didn't feel like were necessary, like power cords and like my water bottles off to this. I thought, stand over here somewhere. It's better angle and you'll get all of us.
0: Well, and just from a strategic standpoint, right, you asked a shorter person to take the photo.
1: I did not ask.
0: And I know that the kind of isn't the popular opinion that you have to take it from like an upper angle. Well, if you choose somebody that's pretty short, it's really hard for them to take one from like an upper angle.
1: Their high angle is probably just like someone's like average mid-level.
0: Like, thanks for taking this picture of my gut. Thank you. Appreciate that.

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1: What's my fate? Am I second rate? It's a second date. Update.
2: Now, a second date update is when you went out, you feel like there was a connection. It would be your gut feeling, I'm going to see this person again.
3: You felt like there was a connection, the date was good, but now where are they?
2: And that's where Jay is. Tell us about who you went out with and kind of the progression of things, bud.
4: Yeah, so, Emma just kind of ghosted me out of nowhere. We've been going out for a while and, we just really, really clicked and it's been fun and I love talking to her and she's beautiful and so we've been going on a couple of dates. After that, I didn't get a response from her and we haven't gone on a date in a week and I don't know what's going on. If she got cold feet, if she just doesn't like me anymore, but she's not responding to anything.
2: Okay, so you guys have been talking for a while. It's not even a one and done thing. There was a handful of dates. Probably if she's just going to completely cold turkey, there's obviously something that she found off-putting.
3: Yeah, after multiple dates, something happened.
2: To just stop responding. Mm-hmm. Yeah. We'll give her a call here. Just give us a song or two, okay, bud?
4: I appreciate it. Thank you.
2: All right, hang on.
5: Here we go.
0: You're in the Playhouse with Zero and Amy K.
2: So they have some idea of what's going on. We're really going to need you to weigh in on this, Emma.
6: Oh, so I'm supposed to tell you why I ghosted him?
2: That's the hope, if you're willing to be honest about it. Just, closure, I guess, would be the major thing here, if nothing else.
6: Yeah, yes, he's a nice guy, I think. So the last time we went out, we went to see the movie Backrooms. Have you heard of that?
3: It's like a new horror movie, isn't it?
6: Yeah. I'm a horror movie fanatic. And he made it sound like, yeah, no, that sounds like so much fun. And so we went and I'm telling you, he was like a whiny little girl baby. He couldn't sit through this movie. He's got his eyes closed. He's covering his ears and closing his eyes and screaming at the in the movie theater. He's sitting there going, no, don't, oh my gosh, I can't unsee that. I can't.
2: Got it. And just so we are clear, we do have him on too, so I don't know if you want to defend this at all.
4: Wasn't that bad? It was a scary movie though. The movie was scary.
6: All right, I'm so sorry. I didn't know you were listening. Yes, it's a scary movie. That's the point. The point is just it's scary. You go to be scared, but there's other people there, so you can't.
4: Right. So we went to be scared, and I was scared. I don't see the problem here.
6: I just felt like it. You have a very sort of girly way of being scared.
3: I mean, some people at scary movies actually get scared. I don't think that's weird.
4: I wasn't girly.
6: I don't know. I'm sorry. It did not sit well. It kind of left me feeling a little cold, I guess.
4: Emma, no chance for another date?
6: I mean, I don't know. I didn't know how to read that. It felt like you were not having a good time. So I don't know. It made me feel a little bit awkward, but I'm sorry if I misread you.
4: Well, let's go see another movie. Let's go see Masters of the Universe.
6: Oh, okay. Yes, sure.
2: I don't know if I'm more surprised that you're going on another date or more surprised that you agree to go to Masters of the Universe, because I'm pretty sure I've heard that movie is just hot steaming garbage, but you're open to the fact that maybe you're being a little judgy.
6: So yes, I'm sorry. Maybe I overreacted. Actually, and I got to backpedal a second here. I don't want to see Masters of the Universe. But if you want to go see another movie, we go see another movie. It's just not going to be that one.
4: What about Michael, the new Michael Jackson movie?
6: Yes, that's a solid.
4: Okay. Yes. Okay. Cool.
2: I do love that you had a moment where you're like, oh God, what did I disagree to? If it makes you feel better. So I'm glad you guys are going on another date. A lot of people think if maybe that's just you're acting how people should be reacting in a scary movie.
3: Someone even said, hey, let's go to a scary movie in public. But you're not allowed to be scared in public because that makes you not manly. What? And someone said she was ghosting him because he got scared during a scary movie. That's ridiculous. At least he was just being himself. I think if you're going to go on another date, maybe skip the movies.
2: You just go visit. Get to know each other.
3: Yeah, talk.
2: Have some drinks or whatever the case might be. Well, if you guys want to hang tight, we will throw some gift cards. Maybe you want to go have dinner or something. Yeah, before, after, instead of a movie. Okay, just hang on for a sec.
4: Awesome. I appreciate it. Thank you.
2: Yeah, absolutely.
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1: Well, the summer break, and I'm already pulling my hair out. And the only way that I'm getting through this summer is by drinking every day. But it can't be done. The kids are screaming, and they're running around, and they're breaking stuff, and they're hitting each other. And I'm like, stop, everybody, please just stop. So I start with a mimosa in the morning. And then I ease into a glass of wine in the afternoon. And, you know, by nighttime, we got to have a nightcap. So it's just a mess. I'm a mess.
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1: We know 9:10, 11:10, 3:10 guaranteed going off, but you got to listen for the bonus chances.
0: Very good chance that thing malfunctions. Maybe even before we do that 9:10 play. Maybe even a couple of times before.
1: Oh, multiple malfunctions.
0: Right now, though, a mailbag situation.
2: We just got a letter. We just got a letter. We just got a letter. Wonder who it's from.
0: Playhouse family member Rachel wants to know what you make of this. She says, I've been dating my boyfriend for about a year, and there's something on my mind. We literally never fight. No huge fights, no little fights, no disagreements. We never disagree about anything. It's like we're the same person. At first, I thought that was a good thing, but I keep hearing people say that if you never fight as a couple, it means you just don't care enough or you are avoiding conflict and eventually going to implode. I'm wondering if our relationship is unusually healthy or the exact opposite. Do you think it's possible that a couple could truly never fight, or am I eventually in for a rude awakening? I think it's that one. This just hasn't happened yet. You're in the honeymoon phase, maybe.
1: I mean, or are you guys just good at communicating? I think there's a difference between, do you still have disagreements? If you disagree on things, but you can handle those disagreements without blowing up at each other, maybe you're both good at communicating.
0: Maybe you are so effective at communicating that you actually do disagree. You just aren't even realizing it because you're just figuring it out so efficiently.
1: That's the only thing I can think of. If you guys aren't having any disagreements, you're both just agreeing with everything, there's no way. Okay, then yes, then there's an issue.
0: If you've never at the very least been in the circle of like, I don't know, what do you want for dinner? I don't want tacos.
1: Yes.
0: Just trying to think of like the most minor inconvenience. There's no way you have not seen eye to eye on something.
1: That's what I'm thinking, right? There's had to be some sort of disagreement. Maybe it hasn't turned into like an argument, and that might be good. But if you've never disagreed on anything and you're just agreeing both of you to what the other person is saying, that is a red flag.
0: Now, I do kind of agree in the sense that it is kind of, it's good to fight in the sense that if you're able to hash through it in a healthy way, that tells you something positive about your relationship. And if you actually are pretty perturbed at each other, like that first time you have a real like, I'm so mad at you situation with your significant other, if you guys are able to get through it, it's like a nice sign where it's like, that's annoying that happened.
1: Yes.
0: But I'm glad we were able to like chop
1: through
0: that
1: it.
0: Together.
1: Mm-hmm.
0: So that's good. Do you think it's possible they truly are that healthy, or is it a red flag if they never, ever fight? 237, it's call, text, voice, memo, the Playhouse, all of them work.
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0: Are you coming in or what?
1: It's Playhouse 1940 and Amy K in the middle of a mailbag situation where Playhouse family member Rachel is just wondering, is it a red flag that she and her boyfriend of about a year truly, in her opinion, never fight, never disagree about anything at all? Is it a sign they just don't care enough to fight, or she just found her perfect soulmate?
2: Someone said, my grandparents were married almost 60 years, and I never heard them argue once. They would tease each other, roll their eyes, and have disagreements, but there was never, like, drama yelling. Some couples aren't fighters. And someone else said, my girlfriend and I didn't fight for the first 2 years. Then we moved in together and discovered we both had very different definitions of clean, and that's when the fights started. Sometimes life just hasn't tested your relationship yet.
1: There will be that time where you think you have dibs on some delicious leftovers in the fridge or something, and he eats it. There'll be that dumb thing where he won't flush the toilet or put his towel in the hamper. You've been there.
2: Oh, my gosh. Yeah, or leave empty things in the fridge. That's what drives me nuts. But that's what I'm even thinking. Let's think of dumb fights. Like some of the dumb, and I don't want to say fights, dumb disagreements that Stephen and I have gotten. He has this shirt that I think is blue. He thinks is green. I mean, we've even posted about it on social media. Which color do you think this is? Like, you guys have never had little silly arguments like that where you're even, like, arguing, like, over colors or what movie is the best? Like, nothing?
1: I do wonder if it's as simple as just your... Because fight is one of those things where people could mean it to encapsulate like very different things.
2: Yes.
1: Like, are you just like, it has to be very, very, very serious and agitated yelling to be a fight? Like, I feel like you've had differences of opinion.
2: As long as, yeah, there's been some disagreements.
1: What do you think? They never fight, supposedly. Is that a red flag?
3: If you have a good communication, hey, you don't have to yell at each other. You don't have to blame at each other. Communication. So, yes, it's a good thing to fight. But it's possible. That's my opinion.
1: So you think it is possible that it's a good thing and it's actually they're truly not fighting? I don't know if I believe it. But
2: someone did say, I used to think couples who never fought were hiding something. Then I met my wife and she's calm, I'm calm, and we both communicate pretty well. And someone else said, I think it's a green flag. My parents fought constantly and it made my house miserable. My wife and I made a promise early on we would never yell at each other. We have had disagreements, but it's never what I would call, like, fighting.
1: You think they're truly never fighting? Is it a red flag if that's the case?
4: I think it's good not to have a lot of fights, but I think it's definitely important to have some, like, discussions. I don't think there's a relationship that you don't have any fights. I don't think that exists. You never know in a few years, like, your person could end up being, like, a murderer and kill you.
1: Hey, that went to a weird place, but yeah. I appreciate it. You know, if you really could have just stopped it, I don't think that really exists. Like, oh, yeah, no, it's probably coming, or you're probably exaggerating. You're not literally never fighting. I'm not sure I quite understand him being a serial killer, but thank you for calling.
2: Someone said, my concern would be one person is always giving in. I dated a guy who kind of bragged that we never fought, but it was just because I was agreeing to everything because I hated confrontation. The relationship looked so peaceful on the outside, but secretly I was unhappy.
1: Now, if you think that you're truly, truly, truly in the boat where, like, it's never happened once, I do think it is a honeymoon phase. And eventually there'll be that thing where you'll have an altercation and you might actually be kind of relieved because, like, oh, God, thank you. We finally disagreed on something. And look, we worked through it.
2: Yeah. And I think that's what just how you're going to handle the fight and make it through. Then, okay, we can have these disagreements.
1: You know what? If nothing else, eventually things are going to get to a point where you know them well enough, you could maybe provoke one. Just see
2: what
1: happens. Why not? Just let's see how it goes.
5: And here's what's coming up.
1: See what Elliot knows in the 194 Stupid News headquarters here in a couple of minutes. He has the sky high edition of Stupid Stories today. A couple of pilots, some good, some not so good on the way.
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3: And for today, we have some good pilots and we have some bad pilots. All right, now, let's start with the bad, shall we? And this one's maybe a bit of a slip-up by an employer more than anything. Apparently, a pilot for Air Canada was arrested after being caught flying without a license and had been doing so for years. Now, here's authorities talking about just how long this went on.
4: This investigation and the details surrounding it read like a movie script. During that time, he captained over 900 domestic flights, earning millions of dollars in salary for those captaining flights, but also flew tens of thousands of passengers.
3: Yeah, what is that DiCaprio one? Catch Me If You Can, or whatever. Although I don't think on that one he ever flew the plane. This guy got away with it for years. Now, let's move on to the good pilots. So in this case, I mean, maybe a loose term, as apparently some sanitation workers in Milwaukee are receiving tons of praise because as they were piloting their garbage truck, they were able to realize that there was a dog in one of the garbage cans that was purposely like a puppy put there, and they've decided to adopt the puppy.
5: First time I pull him out of the garbage can, let me pick him up. We can tell he's getting stronger, too. Well, obviously, when he came to us, he was pretty scrawny. Since he was starving, I had peanut butter and jelly sandwiches. So I gave him two of my peanut butter and jelly sandwiches. He ate those. He didn't even chew. He just inhaled. He did poop in the truck, which I thought was kind of funny. And so a dog who can persist and can still trust people, and he hasn't met a single person he doesn't want pets from, just made me feel like that was kind of the one.
3: I mean, I know. Does he ride along? Do you bring him along with you? I've never been inside of a garbage truck. I don't know if that's just an inconvenience, you know, if you have the room for it, for him to sit middle. I don't know. Stupid stories. Always a click away. 194.com.

0: 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A totally random question out of our box of totally random questions. And the TRQ. What is a lie you told that went on for years and years and years? And maybe you thought, oh, you know what, this is a fairly innocent one. You didn't think you'd be saddled with it forever.
1: I kind of wrecked my mom's van. Not bad, but I had went off into a ditch. And like a farmer had to help me out. I ended up losing her hubcap. And so my mom wanted me to replace that. And she kept asking me about it. And I just wasn't going to replace it. So I said that I ordered it online from, and it's going to be shipped from Germany. So it's going to take like 16 weeks.
0: You got a weird Temu website. Does she believe that you're ordering from?
1: Well, and so like leading up to these 16 weeks, like it got her off my back, but she'd be like, oh, it must be coming close. My dad then even was like getting involved. One time he found a hubcap in laying in the street and he picked it up to see if we could use it for my mom's car.
0: That's classy right there.
1: Yeah.
0: It's classy action.
1: I was like, what?
0: I was from this squirrel for dinner, guys. Yeah. Get the buns.
1: But I don't. He was driving. He was like, there's a hubcap in the street. So I pulled over to pick it up and thought maybe it would work for the car. My mom ended up getting a new car. So it worked out. But I had it for, honestly, it might have been like 2 years I was able to pull this off.
0: That's pretty slick, though. That I mean, you were able to spread that long. And I kind of impressive that she was just driving around for the extent of time she was, clearly without a hubcap.
1: Yeah, it did look bad.
0: Well, I mean, here's a crazy thought. So you were responsible for the damage.
1: Yes.
0: She said, why don't you order me a hubcap? This might seem like a dumb question. Why didn't you just order the hubcap?
1: I don't know. Honestly. Just lazy.
0: Yeah.
1: I was like, I had just turned 18. I was like 18 or 19. It was shortly after I got my license. I didn't get my license till I was 18. So I should put that out there.
0: So legal adult, got to file your own taxes, could get charged with crimes, adult crimes.
1: I was in college and I was living at home.
0: But yet still not responsible enough to make good on the hubcap.
1: I was 18.
0: I said I should know the answer to this because I know we've talked about this before. Does she know yet that you never ordered it? Is this?
1: Oh my gosh. Yeah. Like it came out years later. And she's like, I knew it. 16 weeks, Germany.
0: Stop.
1: My mom doesn't say it.
0: What is a lie that went on for years and years and years?
2: Oh, boy. So I went on a kayak trip with my friend. And, you know, like, I don't know if you've ever been in a kayak, but if you're going on, like, a camping trip, there's only a small little space that you can fit things in the front of your kayak. And we were going camping, too. So instead of having my tent in mine, I passed it off to my other friend and I put a banana costume into my little section in the front of my kayak. And I woke my friend up like that from his tent when we were camping. And he was like a really heavy sleeper. So I guess he wasn't fully awake. And I woke him up in a banana costume and then ran away before he woke up. And we all thought he knew, but it was like years later. He came into my apartment to help me move and found the banana costume in a box and just had a total freak out because we lied to him for years that, like, no one was actually.

0: Playhouse 630, 184, the TRQ totally random question. What is a lie that you told? And it went on for probably longer than you intended. Years and years and years, like quite a while.
1: Someone said when I was in middle school, I had gone into the locker room and a kid had saw me but never saw me come out. So when he saw me again, he asked if I had a twin and I could be devious. And I said, yeah. And for like a full year, I had this kid fooled that I had a twin. I even went as far as having quick outfit switches on hand for times we had gym to keep up with a lie.
0: That's dedicated. Wow.
1: But then I messed up by accidentally forgetting my name.
0: Oh, no.
1: So the name of like the twin, I'm guessing.
0: The funny thing is, you know, this person was probably intrigued enough by this that, like, this pretend person probably came up in conversation or the fact that you had this twin with other
1: people. Other people. No, she doesn't have a twin. Yes, she does. I saw her.
0: You know, Sarah's twin. That looks just her identical twin, Jenny. Like, that's going to drive a person nuts.
1: I don't know how this person got away with it, but they said when I was 10, I told my grandma I was allergic to tomatoes because I hated them, and my grandma stopped putting them in everything, and it was great. The problem was that the lie lasted until I was about 24, and one Thanksgiving, my grandma made a deal about how she had to make a tomato-free dish just for me, and then I finally admitted I was never allergic, and my entire family still brings it up every holiday.
0: It does seem like somebody else in that room would have been like, wait a second.
1: Yeah, how did, like... your parents or no one else, she didn't question it?
0: Like, we've had pizza together before. We've had spaghetti yes. together before. That thing that you said, and it was not true, but it lasted a long time.
2: When I was, I don't know, like 7, I was singing a song that I heard in a video game. And my dad asked me if I made it up, and he just seemed so proud of me. And I just was like, yeah, because I didn't want to disappoint him. But then, like, whenever we were at family gatherings, he would, like, say, hey, check out the song that she made up, and I would have to sing it. And,
0: hey, honey, hey, everybody, listen, my daughter's going to sing that song that she wrote. Everybody, hey, sit down, quiet! My daughter's about to sing, honey, it's all you. Do do do do do do do do do do do do do do do do do do do do do do do do do do do do do do do do do do do do do do do do do do do do do do do do do do do do do do do do do do do do do do do do do do do do do do do do do do do do do do do do do do do do do do do do do do do do do do do do do do do do do do do do do do do do do do do do do do do do do do do do do do do do do do do do do do do do do do do do do do do do do do do do do do do do do do do do do do do do do do do do do do do do do do do do do do do do do do do do do do do do do do do do do do do do do do do do do do do do do do do do do do do do do do do do do do do do do do do do do do do do do do do do do do do do do do do do do do do do do do do do do do do do do do do do do do do do do do do do do do do do do do do do do do do do do do do do do do do do do do do do do do do do do do do do do do do do do do do do do do do do do do do do do do do do do do do do do do do do do do do do do do do do do do do do do do do do do do do do do do do do do do do do do do do do do do do do do do do do do do do do do do do do do do do do do do do do do do do do do do do do do do do

0: She made that.
1: That's what I want to know. What song from what video game?
0: You know, there was some person there that was like, wait a second.
1: This sounds familiar.
0: I know that song.
1: Someone said when I was a teenager, I told my parents that my phone battery died whenever I didn't want to answer their calls. This was before, like, smartphones. Years later, my mom admitted she always knew I was lying because somehow my phone battery was only dead whenever she needed to contact me.
0: And that lie you told, it lasted a long, long time.
2: Okay, so I wanted to impress this guy that I thought I was never going to see again. And I told him I was a flight attendant. And then I did see him again, like, several times. And I had to keep the lie going because I had too much pride to tell him I'm not a flight attendant.
0: Sure. So for the longest time, you just had an imaginary career. That doesn't seem like that's going to be very sustainable. I'm going to be honest.
1: That's a large lie.
0: Yeah.
1: Someone said, I told my coworkers I hated birthdays. The truth was I loved birthdays, but one year I forgot to bring treats and I didn't want the spotlight. So for the next few years, everyone skipped celebrating my birthday at work because they thought I hated it. So I accidentally played myself. Oh,
0: you know, it does actually hurt your feelings when you tell people that you don't make a huge deal out of your birthdays. And then they take you off the list to get an email in the building. And you're the only person that doesn't get a message saying happy birthday.
1: You always make a deal. Oh, my birthday is coming up, but don't talk about it. Don't celebrate it.
0: I mean, when you have a birthday, you're kind of depressed about come and go. That doesn't mean I never want to celebrate my birthday again. But they clearly deleted my name out of the birthday calendar at the front desk. So I'm the only person that never gets an email that's like, happy birthday, Zero.
1: You just need to embrace the birthdays.
0: I mean, I would have, but now I wouldn't even get a reminder it's my birthday anymore because they deleted me from the calendar.
1: Someone said in high school, I told everyone I had a black belt in karate. I actually only took 3 classes. Somehow the rumor spread and people believed it. For years, no one ever questioned it. Then years later, someone I went to high school reached out to and asked me to help teach a self-defense class.
0: Oh, no.
1: I suddenly had to come clean.
0: You know what, though? If you're going to have something get around about you, nobody's ever going to mess with you, right?
1: True. That's what I was thinking of. Like, no one would ever pick a fight with you or anything. Like,
0: don't screw with him. He's a secret ninja. Yeah. Can't be doing that.
3: Coming up next.
0: Not too far off from one and done. Is there something you tried one time, whether that's an activity or a food? You tried it once, and you're never again. You're good after the one. You're one and done. That on the way, the Urban Dictionary word of the day, and I bet you before 7 that ATM glitches and spits out some tickets.
3: The Morning Playhouse.
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1: Jason Derulo.
2: Red River Valley Fair, going to caller 9.
1: 237, it's the number, okay?

0: 24 automatic ticket machine span out some Derulo tickets. Who we got?
1: This is Kirianne.
0: Guess what? You just scored yourself tickets to see Jason Derulo with the Red River Valley Fair.
1: Woo-hoo. Heck yeah.
0: It's going to be a fun, fun show. I feel like we say it all the time, but man, the last one was so great. You're in for a treat.
1: Awesome. I'm excited. I missed a lot.
0: Well, hang on the line. We'll get you all squared away. So she's got Derulo tickets, all those fair shows, Fargo Dome shows, even Ed Sheeran in Minneapolis. We got them in the ATM.
2: 9:10, 11:10, 3:10, we know guaranteed times, but just like what we just had now, we have those bonus chances.
0: Now, is there something in life you did once and will only ever do once? You were one and done. We're getting to that after Miles Smith, Stargazing 237. It's for one and done.

0: 647 Zero and Amy K, 194, one and done. What is something you tried, you did it only once, and that was enough? You don't need to do it again. Could be an activity, food, maybe you tried a TV show or a movie for somebody that recommended it. It could be a thousand things. One and done, Amy K.
1: Oysters. I tried one oyster. My sister and her husband, they love them. They even took me to this oyster bar. It's overlooking the water. We're having drinks. They order this. My sister's husband, like, knows what he's talking about. So he's like, these 10 oysters on the shell, with this on the side, and crackers. And he's like saying all these things, and they're pumped. They're hyping them up. They talk about how this place is awesome, and they love oysters. They get them all the time, every time they go out. And the drinks are flowing. Finally, the oysters come, and it felt like it was just like a place you would see on Instagram. Like, I loved everything about it. I wanted to like the oysters. They look like a loogie.
0: Here's your cup of snot.
1: They taste like one. I'm getting sick thinking about it. I could not swallow it. It was so gross. And he's like, well, try it on a cracker, not like taking it straight from the shell, because there's like juice, water stuff in the shell.
2: Oh, God.
1: It's so bad.
2: No.
1: I couldn't. And I was like forcing myself, like, just do it. Like,
0: eat the booger, Amy.
1: It's such a cool experience. Like, it looked nice. I felt like, oh my, this is just so fun. I wanted to love them, and I couldn't. They're so gross.
0: How many did you get down?
1: I think one.
0: Just the one?
1: Literally one and done. And he's like, put it on a cracker now. I can't. Gross. Once that, like, the shell hits your lips and, like, the juice, water, whatever is in there, that was bad. The oyster is bad. All of it. I could not do it. I'm like, give me more beers, please.
0: As that blob was sliding down your throat.
1: It reminded me of, like, you know when people, like, guys, it's usually, like, spit out loogies.
0: Sure, yeah.
1: That's what it was. It was, like, snotty mucus.
0: That sounds delicious.
1: Right?
0: Yeah. No. Kind of in that same vein, what was your one and done?
3: Sushi. I don't know what the big deal is with it. I tried it one time, and it just... Ugh, I felt like it was still alive in my mouth. And I was like, one and done.
0: So generally speaking, you're like a cooked, maybe meat person, beef, chicken.
3: Absolutely. I want to make sure that my food is well done and not squirming on the plate. I just, I'm done. I can't do it. I'm sorry to all the sushi lovers out there. It's just not my thing.
0: And people get so, like, if you really like sushi, you get argumentative with people, like, sorry, can't do it. Oh, you just haven't had the right kind. Like, I don't like it. Same for me. I've had sushi the one time. I got so violently ill, I will never do it again. It's turned me off of anything that has ever swam. So any seafood, your little oyster booger experience,
1: oh, that
0: I
1: was
0: would never
1: worst.
0: Do that.
1: I would never tell you to try that. But I do think you should try California rolls. Those are, like, the most white people sushi ever. That's what I eat.
0: There's, I like, really, that. So this will sell them.
1: This, but it is. There's, like, no raw fish. You would like a California roll. Get a spicy California roll. They just have the little spicy sauce on top. Mmm, yum.
0: I think it's just, I'm sure you've had that thing before. And in your case, let's be honest, it was probably alcohol. You've had that thing before that just the thought of it, the smell
1: Fireball.
0: Of it, the look of it, you like, it hurts your stomach just to think about it. Like, anything that looks like sushi, I can't even think about it, because I've never been so ill in my life. The things that came out of every hole of my body was just horrendous. I had to repaint a bathroom.
1: Stop.
0: Okay?
1: Okay.
0: That was from the projectile vomit. I don't know if
1: sure.
0: I need to maybe.
1: No, yeah, I'm sure from the vomit.
0: Like, those times where you're like, am I even going to have my butt to the toilet before it comes flying out of me? Like, I've never been so ill in my life. So I don't care what you call it, white people sushi. What sushi you try to give me, I'm not going
1: because,
0: to
1: like,
0: eat it.
1: Because, like, California rolls, I feel like, aren't really sushi.
0: No, God, no. No. So we were at some event not too long ago, and somebody was like, try my candy sushi. And I was like, I'm good. And they're like, no, it's not real sushi. I'm like, don't care. I don't care. I don't want it. You said sushi, so I'm good.
1: Someone said, I've never done sushi, but years ago I went to the bar in the cities, and they had a special. If you swallowed a minnow, you got a drink for 50 cents. And needless to say, I got pretty drunk off $5.
0: Nicely done.
1: I have swallowed, like, two minnows in my life. Actually, probably three, because there's a bar that's just outside of town. I've gone there twice and did it each time I was there.
0: Mm-hmm.
1: Then while I was ice fishing, not even at a bar, just in our like ice shack, I showed all the girlfriends. I was like, want me to swallow this?
0: Because why not? Yeah.
1: I mean, we had been drinking. There's a place that will give you cheap drinks to do this. I've been doing it for free.
0: I think you got to go.
1: At the one place, I'm pretty sure I had to buy the shot that had the minnow in it.
0: So is there like a little skeleton eventually in your potty then? Or
1: not that I saw.
0: Yeah.
1: Yeah.
0: It's in there somewhere.
1: Probably.
0: Or still rattling around inside.
1: Ew. He's swimming. I got a fish. There's three fish in there.
0: They've just been living, colonizing.
1: No wonder why I have all these body issues.
0: What was your one and done? You tried it the one time, and then after that, you're like, I'm good.
2: 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It's Zero and 80K on Y94.

0: Zero, MEK, Y94, doing one and done. What is that thing you tried or did just the one time, and that was enough for you?
1: Someone said, I went skydiving for my 30th birthday. Everyone said it would be life-changing, and the second we jumped out of that plane, it felt like my soul was trying to leave my body. The view was amazing, but the panic was so crazy. I got pictures, a video, but never again. And someone else said, I tried goat yoga. It looked cute on social media. Nobody mentioned that the goats just jump all over you.
0: Goat yoga?
1: You've never heard of this?
0: No, I don't think so.
1: There was a place downtown Fargo, and I wonder if that's where they did it. They did rooftop goat yoga, and I really wanted to go. And so it's you're just doing yoga, but there's goats just out there with you. And so they like will walk through you. They go on your back.
0: That sounds awful. I don't want goats crawling around on me. That sounds awful. What if I get mounted by a goat? No, thank you.
1: I bet you to get on your back because you're like on all fours.
0: I know. Nobody else sees a problem with this.
1: And they jump on you. Well, someone said they also go to the bathroom just wherever.
0: Okay, gross. What kind of bestiality party is this?
1: They said the photos are adorable, but being actually there is chaos.
0: Hard pass. I like to watch it from afar, but I don't want to be
1: participating. You've never seen it on social media?
0: No, don't get me wrong. I'm going on TikTok the second we're playing a song again.
1: There was a place that did, rooftop goat yoga. I wanted to go to that downtown Fargo.
0: I mean, it seems like it'd be about your luck to have a goat, do something, bite you,
1: or
0: do something weird.
1: I don't think they mount you.
0: That's my fear. New fear unlocked. Get mounted by a goat. What it done? Yours is a manicure. You're not doing it again?
2: It was literally life ruining. I mean, it felt like my fingernails were being pulled out. And I know some women are like, you just went to the wrong person. It's not that bad. I don't need to try it again. Literally life ruining. I could not get out of that chair fast enough. This crazy woman was like Lamaze breathing at me to try to calm me down. Like, not helping. Not helping.
0: Is that a common thing that people are like, I hate this?
1: No. What did you get done that it felt like your fingernails were being ripped off? Like, they file your nails down. They trim them. They, like, clean out the cuticle. No, what?
0: I would say my like little girls have gotten manicures and they seem to enjoy it just fine.
1: What did you get done?
0: Maybe did go to the wrong place after all. Are we seeing some more one and done?
1: Someone said, my friends talked me into doing a marathon one year. We trained for it for very long. Race day, I felt like took forever. Crossing the finish line, you feel great for about 12 minutes. Then I could not walk downstairs for a week. I'm proud I did it, but I will never do it again. And someone said, I got a tattoo on a whim while on vacation. The tattoo is not terrible, but it is a permanent reminder. Vacation me should never make important decisions.
0: One and done.
3: So my boyfriend and I went to dinner at a really nice fancy French restaurant. He decided he wanted to be, brave and fancy and order escargot. So we order escargot. He tries it first and he's like, oh, babe, this is absolutely amazing. It's like you just taste the butter and the garlic and the breadcrumbs, and this is the best thing I've ever had. You have to try it. And I tried it and just about died. I tried it. At least I tried it. But I will never, ever, ever try it again.
0: All the like fishy-related things, a lot of seafood-related things, people are like, nah, I'm good.
1: I don't know. I would try escargot. Caviar is another thing I want to try.
0: I've never had it. I know that it's, these things are considered fancy.
1: But, like, I see it used a lot on cooking shows, and it just, like, comes in a jar. They scoop it and just put it on top of these dishes. What does it taste like? That's what I want to know.
0: 237, it's text Amy a review of escargot.
1: No, I want to know about caviar. Escargot, snails, I don't know if I want
0: caviar, that. Escargot, snails, all the things.
1: Someone said, I tried an escape room with my coworkers. Turns out, I do not enjoy being trapped in a room with my coworkers. We escaped, but barely. I was ready to leave after 5 minutes.
0: Well, and some of those require a little bit of it, because that's the point. It's team building, right? Yeah. Like a little bit of cooperation. And if you're in there with the wrong people, ugh.
1: Could you imagine all of us trying to do a... Depends. Escape room. Do you think it would be good? I think it depends on the day. What mood are we all in?
0: It's, the Y94 staff? Yes. I can imagine that. It's when we start having like random fringe people that we don't maybe
1: different
0: see as much
1: stations.
0: In the building. I'd be like, I can see how that
1: sales
0: could not go
1: people,
0: well.
1: Yeah.
0: There's people I can definitely not want. I can say with some certainty, I don't want to be locked in a room with them.
1: 100%.
0: Work well together, but not locked in a room.
1: Someone said, I bought VIP meet and greet tickets for a band I loved. Waited in a long line to finally meet them. And then you get a 12-second conversation and a photo. Great memory, but too pricey. Once was enough.
0: I feel like selfies, that whole concept, has been the best thing that's happened to celebrities that like want the money from a meet and greet but don't really want to talk to you. Because how many of those have we done where it's like, even as the radio station, we're like, hey, maybe we're going to get like a quick conversation from them or a soundbite or a video, and they don't speak. And it's just like they kind of half put their arm towards you for the photo. Yeah. It's like, cool. Thanks for the picture for my Instagram, bro.
1: Yeah, I think that's a thing. If you've never done like a meet and greet, they're super fast. They're like, you're in a line, like you really can't use your phone and take pictures yourself. If you do get to use your phone, you have to give it to someone who then takes the photo. But I remember I had one with Nelly and it was so fast. I even like tried making a joke about being hot in here or something. And he was like, ha-ha. And like, they were like, okay, next person, please like get out of here. And I was like, whoa.
0: I'm sure you're the first person.
1: I know.
0: It's so hot in here. I like your
1: But that's song. How it is for all the artists. You get that 2 seconds, take a picture, you move on.
0: I get meet and greet rolls off the tongue nice. They should just change the name to just like photo something or selfie something or just get your pic.
1: Snap and bounce.
0: Snap and bounce.
1: That's what it is. You get your picture and then you got to go. They don't have time. You cannot have conversations. Some people might give you like a fist pump handshake, but most of the time they tell you don't touch them and take your picture and move on.
0: Well, I do think there's some people that go to those meet and greets and do get to snap and bounce. I do think there's some, hey, you know, he just wanted to invite you if you want to come back to the bus.
1: Oh, no.
0: Have some drinks, hang out for a little bit. Definitely that's it.
1: Do you think that happens? I don't know if those people are the ones
0: that
1: are.
0: That happens, yes.
1: I don't know if those are the people that are paying for the meet and greets. I feel like they get like scouted out. Hey, you want to come back for a meet and greet?
0: Maybe. Yeah. And for you, one and done, you'll never do it again.
4: I decided to do this home waxing kit. So I went to town with the wax and I got it in like, I was doing Brazilian craft wax and I like glued myself shut. Yeah. And my mother comes walking through the door and I can't get the stuff off. And I'm like leaning over trying to like get this stuff out. And I glued myself shut. And she walks in and she's like, what are you doing? Do you need help with that? And I was like mortified. I'm like, no, I don't need help. And I tried peanut butter. I tried baby oil. I could not get this stuff out. I would never do that again.
1: Also, like the wax glued something together.
0: I don't want to know anymore.
1: On her body? Yeah.
0: Are we talking about like Brazilian wax?
1: I don't know where she said she waxed. I missed that. I heard she did self-kit wax. Something got stuck together.
0: Ooh.
1: Yeah, and she tried everything.
0: I mean, I'm just thinking of the places that people generally might wax.
1: Yeah.
0: And I'm thinking that was probably unpleasant.
1: I know.
0: Any final one and done?
1: As someone said, years ago when Black Friday shopping was still a thing, I did it once in person. We got up early. We were trying to fight for a parking spot, waited hours in line. I felt like we didn't even get to save that much money. I am so happy Black Friday shopping is not really a thing anymore.
5: Here's what's coming up next.
0: Getting to that Urban Dictionary Word of the Day with Amy here in a couple of minutes. Also, am I the jerk with a member of the Playhouse family that he's, you know, fairly new-ish into a relationship, but there's a habit that this girl has developed that's kind of driving him bananas. And he's like, okay, is it well-intentioned enough that if I tell her to stop, it would be rude? Because you don't want to be rude to somebody, right?
1: Yeah, I mean, telling someone not to do something, I think, does come off as rude.
0: It's on the way.
5: The Playhouse.
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0: Sunglasses personality. This is the version of yourself that appears the second you put on sunglasses. Same person, but it's like different attitude. You got a layer of confidence in there.
1: I feel like you're the guy from, is it CSI Miami?
0: I don't know.
1: Puts them on, it's like, what?
0: Yeah. But it is. You feel a little different.
1: I don't disagree.
0: Sunglasses personality. House.

0: It's Playhouse, Y94, Zero and Amy K. I suppose early on in a relationship, you're kind of feeling each other out. You know, what are the boundaries? What is each comfortable with? It's part of dating, I suppose.
1: Yeah, you have to just pick up on how each person kind of lives, I guess.
0: But if there's something somebody's doing that's genuinely bothering you, you got to be comfortable enough to say something. But would this particular instance make Ben the jerk?
2: Jerk, jerk, jerk.

0: Ben, why are you thinking you might possibly maybe be the jerk here?
1: All right, so I've been dating this girl for like 3 months now, and things are honestly pretty good, except there's this one thing that's starting to drive me a bit crazy, and she just like shows up at my house constantly. Like, there's no text, no call, no are you busy, nothing. She just shows up.
0: And you don't like that at all?
1: Oh, no, no. I mean, it's not even like every once in a while. It's like all the time. It's awful. Like weeknights, weekend mornings, randomly in afternoon, late at night sometimes. It doesn't even matter. It's like she just shows up no matter if we already had plans, even if we barely talked that day. So I don't know. I'm just like going a little crazy because she'll just tap on my front door or maybe my living room window. And I'm like in my constantly
0: That's
1: in a horror
0: terrifying.
1: Movie.
2: Wait, so she doesn't have a key. So she just shows up and she's like knocking to see if you're home.
1: Exactly.
2: Stop. Yeah, how many times do you think she's shown up and you've not been home? Get a camera.
1: Oh, wow. So, yeah. That's the type of stuff that's freaking me out. Like, for example, last weekend I was just out back mowing the lawn. I turned around and I almost had a heart attack because she was suddenly just sitting on my patio, like sitting on the patio furniture, just watching me, staring at me. I didn't hear her pull in. I didn't hear the gate. She was just bang there. So I kind of don't know what to do. I do really like her, and I don't want to push her away, but I own my place and I like appreciate downtime. Like, in my opinion, most normal people, like, you appreciate time being away. You need personal space. So I don't know. Part of me feels like this is just how she shows her affection, and I don't want her to be mad at me if I'm like, I need some space for it. Like, maybe she thinks it's cute, spontaneous, whatever. But another part of me is like, wow, is this bad to build a relationship? Because it's got a little disrespectful to just pop up without asking first, you know?
0: Yeah. So, I mean, is it basically you're just wondering if it would be rude to tell her to just back up a little bit, or?
1: Yeah. Like, would I be the jerk if I told her I prefer a heads up before you come over? 'Cause I guess, honestly, I'd rather invite her over instead of her just like popping up on a patio or just appearing at my house like a complete stranger that's freaking me out. But yeah, I just want to know if I should tell her to give me a heads up or if I should get over it.
0: I tend to think that wouldn't be a jerk thing to do. Like, hey, I just need a heads up when you're going to swing over. Just make sure I'm home or not doing something. Or
2: right. Don't you think it's common courtesy to kind of just text someone?
0: I absolutely think it's common courtesy.
2: Hey, do you care if I stop by, or are you home, asking that? I think it's just like common courtesy. You would text someone maybe once in a while. I could see like the surprise stop by. Oh my God, I just stopped and got us ice cream, and like you come over or you bring food or a random surprise.
0: So I think a couple of questions go with this. There's the you know, obvious one. Is he a jerk if he says something? But two, what is the way to say that isn't going to hurt somebody's feelings? Is there a way to say that's not going to hurt somebody's feelings? And thirdly, do we think that there's like a reason she's doing this? Like, does she think there's another woman going to be there? Do you think there's like a weird thing she's up to? Or is she just stomping by to stomp by?
2: I wonder if it's just like her family. I don't want to say like open door policy, but I think it's all about like how you've grown up. If people are always, you always had family and people just stopping by, that's the only thing I can think of.
0: Do you think he's a jerk if he says something? Do you think there's something weird going on with his ladies seeing also? And then is there a good way to bring this up that isn't going to hurt feelings? 2-3-7 hits, all those things. Call, text.
3: Your call has been forwarded to an automatic voice message system. Or is not available.

0: It's Playhouse 194 doing Am I the Jerk?
1: You're a jerk. You're a jerk.
0: Been visiting with Ben a bit this morning, and basically he's been seeing a girl for a little while, and she tends to just sort of do the pop-in, the show-up. She's, like, at his place all the time, but never, like, warns him she's coming over, right?
2: She's just knocking at the door to make sure he's home.
0: He's wondering if it would be a jerk thing to be like, hey, do you think you could just not just show up? Maybe you could let me know you're coming? And then I added some questions. Do you think it's suspicious she's doing this? Is there a way to do it to not hurt feelings? Because I suspect, like, do you think that she would react well to this? How do you think she'd react to you just saying, don't do this?
3: I think it'll be like, yes, I think initially her feelings will be hurt, but I think she could come around to see how it makes sense, but it'll just take that initial impact. And I think I'm worried that I might underestimate the impact. So I think she'll be a little hurt, but I hope she doesn't like freak out and think I hate her or anything like that. Cause it's not that. It's just, I don't want somebody randomly showing up.
0: Well, and as far as would that make you a jerk, we're not seeing that.
2: He's not the jerk. It really is common courtesy to give a heads up. If she has trust issues, it's going to be a tough convo. Maybe time for him to pop over on her. Someone said there's no world where she's not going to be offended. If she's like that now, imagine psycho. She's going to, how psycho she's going to be when you dump her. Someone said, not the jerk, just send a text to ask her to text or call first. If then she continues showing up unannounced, then it's time to move. You're not the jerk. It's common courtesy. And someone said, has she been cheated on? Is that why she's popping up, to make sure she's not catching him doing something wrong?
0: There's got to be something that's happened in her past or that she's decided about you specifically. There's some reason she keeps showing up. I feel like it's weird that someone would just constantly be popping up without saying something. Just texting. You home?
2: Or even not like asking. Almost telling, hey, I'm on my way over.
0: Even that.
2: Even that. Well, I don't think that's good, but just giving someone like, hey, I'm on my way over, so they know.
0: Here's what you do. The next time you see her pull up, you quickly turn off your lights and close the blinds and say, no, I'm not home.
2: I see your car.
0: No, I'm not here. No, I'm no.
2: No, don't lie.
0: And then put on a long blonde wig and go running out your back door and see what happens.
2: Okay, this is how you're going to end the relationship.
0: Oh, what's happening? But not the jerk is what we've seen.
2: No, not the jerk. Someone even said, why don't you ask her to say, can you shoot me a text before coming over? Shouldn't be relationship ending unless there are bigger issues. Someone did say, I do think it's sweet she wants to see you all the time, but sweet can be annoying. A relationship doesn't mean you lose your right to privacy in your own home.
0: Now, dump them or date them, something we do when a member of the Playhouse family is at that crossroads where they're like, hey, you know what? I'm not sure this relationship should continue. And that is where Playhouse family member Chelsea is. Why she's thinking it's time to go running for the hills after Olivia Rodrigo dropped dead. 194-726 in the morning.

0: my house. Y94, the automatic ticket machine, now for sure goes off at 9:10, 11:10, and 3:10 here on Y94. But boy, I just get this funny feeling. It's almost like this knowing that it's going to happen within like the next 20, 30 minutes. One of those bonus glitches.
1: Bonus chance for you to get tickets, concerts, show, Fargo-Moorhead area we have the shows for. We also have Minneapolis, Ed Sheeran. So you got to listen for the bonus chance.
0: It's crazy because it's like I have this like, I don't want to say I'm like Psychic Tiffany, but it's like I know that it's going to happen this hour and I know it's going to be Shinedown tickets. It's so weird.
1: Do you think her powers had like rubbed off on you from talking on the phone?
0: I think so.
1: Yeah, no, I think that's what it is.
0: I always thought that was a strong possibility.
2: What's the verdict? Does this relationship sound worth saving to you? It's Dump Him or Date Him with the Y94 Morning Playhouse.
1: Wait, a week from today, we actually talk with Psychic Tiffany.
0: That must be what it is.
1: Yeah.
0: Must be what it is. Well, today, Dump Him or Date Him, we got Playhouse family member Chelsea that is wondering if it's time to run for the hills for this relationship reason. What's going on, Chels?
3: Okay, so we've been dating for about a year, and okay. He told me last week that he's going to be moving to Rochester, Minnesota for a new job. And, I mean, it's been like a good year and everything, but nothing that would inspire me to pick up my whole life and move. I mean, I don't know. It's like, do we even bother doing the whole long distance thing? I know it's only 4 hours away, but still, I mean, that's still 4 hours. Like, I don't know. Or do we just call it off?
0: Is this somebody that, like, if he had not been leaving town, you would have seen this ending, or?
3: I don't know. I mean, it's a good relationship, but I wouldn't say it's a great relationship.
0: Well, like you said, it's not like he's moving across the country. It's just a couple hours, but, you know, it is the distance.
3: Yeah, I mean, we would have to do the total long distance thing. I mean, you know, like I said, it's 4 hours, so. Maybe,
0: it's actually like five,
3: you know,
0: man.
3: On the weekends or something, we could see each other, but it would still be like a big complicated thing, and I don't even know if it's worth it.
0: You might be more of a lead foot than me. That's a good five and a half hours, TBH.
1: One, did he ask her to move with him?
0: Doesn't sound that way.
1: Right? Like, you're jumping to conclusion that he asked you. Two, if he did, he's moving to Rochester, Minnesota. Sounds like the dude's a doctor or in the medical field.
0: Oh, hey, there you go.
1: I'd be moving along.
0: Yeah, well, gosh, you know what? My vote might change depending on what he does for a
1: living.
0: That's
1: what I want to know. What's the job for? Nice, good-paying job? I'm moving with you.
0: But I will say, yeah, if you're going to go be a doctor at Mayo, I'm moving with you.
1: Same.
0: But I do think in general, if you've been seeing each other for about a year and somebody's just like, hey, just so you know, I'm going to be moving here at insert day here, moving a couple hours away, see you later, I'm not sure they're actually even trying to continue the relationship. That might have been like a backwards breakup already.
1: Yeah, like, hey, this relationship is coming to an end because I'm no longer going to be living here.
0: Is 1 year enough for you to be like, okay, I'm going to try to do the long distance thing, or I might consider, you know, doing long distance for a while and see if I miss you so much I want to move with you?
1: I mean, it's a year. I think if it was a year with Steven and I, how our timeline work, I'd be moving with him if he was moving.
0: Well, and, you know, depending on your age, I actually think in adult relationships, a year is actually honestly not that irregular for a person to be like, I want to go shopping for rings with you.
1: Yeah.
0: That happens pretty often.
1: So I think it's all about how the relationship is, but how she's kind of like, that's what even someone said. It sounds like she knows the answer to her own question, time to break up. She does sound wishy-washy, like, is the long distance even worth it? And I don't feel like I need to move. Like, do you want to be
0: unsure
1: with this guy?
0: Yeah. You already know you want to be done. It's like you called for permission. We bestow permission.
1: Yeah, you just want us to validate that you're right.
0: If it makes you feel better about ending things with him, I think he was ending things with you, but doing it very nicely without actually saying, I think he was just like, I'm leaving.
1: Because it doesn't sound like he asked her to move, right?
0: No.
1: She just kind of jumped to conclusion. Like, these are my options. I either do long distance, I move with him. And then she's like, but long distance doesn't seem worth it. So do we just break up? I think you're breaking up.
0: I think that it's, I feel.

0: about even voting dump him? Because I think you were dumped already. I think he alerted you to the fact that, just so you know, there's an expiration date on this relationship. I'm moving.
1: Do you think she got dumped without knowing?
0: And I do.
1: Then, listen, she's going to have the conversation, whatever she decides. Like, I think I'm going to move with you, or let's just do long distance, or I do think it's time to break up. He's going to be like, what? Last week, when I told you I was moving, I thought we broke up. We knew this relationship is coming to an end.
0: Listen, I actually know somebody that, like, their guy moved much further than that. And, like, she moved with him. And, it came out fairly, like, shortly after she, like, moved in and, like, kind of invited herself to come along that, like, he never really wanted that, but he just wasn't assertive enough to say. And then she, like, awkwardly had to move back to town. It was a thing.
1: Why did he not say something before she moved?
0: I think that him trying to just move was like...
1: the breakup?
0: Yeah. But then it was like, yeah, you know what? I put in my notice.
1: No!
0: I'm moving with you. Wait, tell me about the apartment you found. And it was
1: no!
0: just like, okay. And yeah, that obviously didn't go well. She was maybe there a year. Maybe.
1: Oh, well, it's still longer than I thought. I thought it was going to be like a week or something.
0: Yeah, I think it's sad that guy let that go on a year before.
1: That's
0: true,
1: too.
0: He would, like, go on an apartment lease, basically. Just so you know, I never really wanted this.
1: Oh, that's bad.
0: I'm thinking you don't go. You don't think you moved to Rochester.
1: Yeah, it sounds like you already know what you want to do, and it's not be with this person.
0: Asterix, unless he's a high-paid doctor,
1: agree.
0: Maybe go ahead and put in your notice
1: and
0: move.
1: If he really did ask you, and that's why you're debating... why would you not move?
0: In that instance, sure. Yeah, absolutely. So you've had, obviously you're a proud redhead.
1: Yes.
0: You've had different hair colors as the years have gone on, though.
1: Blonde, black hair. I had like fire truck red. Yes.
0: There is one transition in particular when it comes to hair that women are like, you know what? I truly did notice I got treated differently. What that hair color is and maybe your experience with it after Chapel Roan. Pink Pony Club, Y94. The color's not pink, just so you know.

0: It's Blast, Y94, kind of an amusing, I guess, survey that was done. And it was all women that had various different hair colors. And they're like, what, did you ever notice you got treated a little bit different when you had different hair colors? And the most dominant version of this is women that did not have blonde hair. They had brunette hair or darker hair, red hair, whatever, and then they went to blonde. They found that they weren't necessarily treated better, but they did know they were treated differently. They felt like they were getting approached more by strangers, got more attention in social settings, maybe got talked down to. There was an assumption they were less intelligent in their mind, got hassled more when they went to stores by salespeople. They noticed that that all went away when they switched colors again.
1: So is it not positive?
0: I don't think blondes had more fun at all. Depending on what kind of attention you want, I feel like they got hassled and talked down to.
1: I have had different hair colors. I don't know if it's really changed, but I will say I've had my natural color for so long. I mean, forever, I feel like now.
0: You were emo, Amy, for a period of time, were you not?
1: I was, and I even had extensions. This was like back in MySpace days. Think of like an emo MySpace chick. That's what I looked like. I should put it up. Throwback Thursday. Oh my gosh. But I think my natural color, I get more strangers. If we're just talking about hair color, literally someone coming up to me and talking about my hair color, so many people, it's usually older people, but they'll be like, you have such beautiful hair. Do you know people pay good money at the salon for that hair color? Really? Do they? Because who's paying to be a ginger?
0: So you think that you get talked to probably more with your current hair color, maybe, because it instigates a lot of conversations.
1: Yeah, I mean, some of them are positive. People talk about how much they love the color. And then there's other people who are like, hey, Ron Weasley. Or they'll point out like other gingers. Oh, do you know that other redhead?
0: So is this a valid conversation? And make sure I'm phrasing this in a way that makes sense, because this is going to be by far more women that would reach out to us on this, I think. How were you treated differently based off your color of hair? If you've gone through lots of styles or colors of hair, how tell
1: Have
0: us
1: you
0: the
1: ever
0: style.
1: Been?
0: And then did you feel like you were treated differently? Was it, you know, people flirted with you more when you were one or the other? You got more attention this way. You got promotions as a brunette, whatever the case might be. Does that make sense?
1: Yeah, if you've ever been kind of, I would say the time I was treated differently, but like in a negative, bad way, is when I had that like fire truck red, like it was like a fake looking bright, crazy Ronald McDonald almost red.
0: Yeah.
1: It kind of had like a pinkish purple color to it. I don't want to say I looked full clown, but I think maybe is it because it was just like such a fake looking color, I would get more of like the negative attention.
0: So this is as close to this as I can really relate, but I've told you this 1,000 times. I don't think you know what I'm going to say. I do think that I get respected and looked at a lot differently as a completely bald man, as a balding man did. Because for a while I was hanging on to hair that I didn't need to, and it was like thinning out, and there was like kind of the salt and pepper thing going on. I think by far I get talked to with a lot more respect, and maybe even get some like, you know, little elevator looks here and there, I like to think. Maybe I'm conceited. Maybe I don't know. As a bald man than balding, I think this is better.
1: I think because when you're bald, you embrace it, and then you have the confidence that I'm bald. Where people who are balding, you kind of see it and you're like, it's like, shave it, get Rogaine. You got like, you know what I mean? It's like, pick one or the other.
0: Now, I do know what you thought
1: was
0: going to say.
1: Yes, yes,
0: did I tell you? I found a picture of Redhead Zero the other day. This is when I
1: tried
0: to bleach my hair and I was Redhead Zero.
1: No, please save that. Send that to me. I was joking about doing that throwback photo of me with the black hair, but we have to put that picture up. Oh, my God. I'm posting throwback photos of us.
0: High School Zero tried to do frosted tips and I look like I have red hair.
1: It looks like you went
0: like
1: to the salon. On, and you picked up my hair clippings and glued them to your head.
0: It didn't work. It didn't work. Man, high school me was so skinny.
1: So,
0: I don't know how. I ate garbage.
1: Oh my gosh. Just your pose, too. This is who I imagined you to be in high school.
0: That's the most high school picture you're ever going to see of me. Did you get treated different with different hair colors? It sounds like you did go blonde.
2: About going blonde, I'm a brunette, and I have to say, I don't think I never want to go blonde because I feel like everyone thinks blondes are dumb. I want to be taken seriously. I feel like if you're blonde, people just automatically assume that you're not very smart. And I don't really want that. I'd rather be brunette and taken seriously.
0: I mean, that is kind of what this survey found, is they felt like they're getting talked down to, which is unfortunate. When they went from one to the other, they were like, why are you talking to me like I'm an idiot all of a sudden?
1: And is it just because, like, the dumb blonde idea, like, that people say, you know, like, dumb blonde, is that why?
0: I assume that's just the, you know, dumb stereotype that people don't even realize that they're doing and treating you different just because that's the hair color they see.
1: That's terrible.
0: Mm-hmm. What was the way you got treated a little bit different based off your hairstyle or hair color, if this has happened to you?

0: If you are somebody who's had a whole mess of different hairstyles, hair colors, you feel like you were treated differently depending on what you had at the time. It's the 194 Morning Playhouse. We've seen a lot of people that do think so.
1: Someone said, I am one who has done everything under the sun for colors. As far as getting what's called oil slick hair, honestly, I've had more negative than positive when I'm natural because the colors brought my personality out and confidence. Someone said, mine isn't hair color, but my hairstyle. I have naturally curly hair, and I always get compliments on how they would love my hair. So when it's like in your natural, I think that's like so many people making comments on the hair. Someone said, I went from blonde to dark brunette, and people I felt took me more serious at work. I know it sounds crazy, but people seemed more professional with me after my hair change.
0: Do you feel like you got treated a little bit different? I think you're another person that went blonde.
2: Been there, done that, and it was such a big difference. And at first I thought, is it me? You know, okay, I'm cute. But then I noticed people were giving me seats more. People were holding doors more. People were smiling more. And I was going, what is it? And I said, is it my blonde hair? Is that it? Is that all it takes? It's just a different color? It was amazing. Eventually, just because my hair started falling out from all the blonding, I went back to my natural color, and there was a difference. Those seats didn't suddenly appear. Doors didn't suddenly open as fast. And, yeah, there's a big difference. There's a difference, definitely.
0: There you go. There you go.
1: Someone said, I dyed my hair this blue-black color, and people thought I was much younger and would ask if my teenage daughter, if we were sisters, and my daughter hated it.
0: Not surprised. That was an issue.
1: Someone else said, I went red and my husband swears people were nicer to us, especially servers at restaurant. I didn't feel like I noticed anything different, but he swore everyone was nicer to us.
3: And here's what's coming up next. I need that.
0: Well, I have it on pretty good authority, as in I put it on the screen. Within the next 10 minutes, you're going to hear that sound or that glitch for the 194 ATM, and I don't want to say I'm psychic, but I just feel very strongly at Shinedown tickets.
1: Shinedown coming up.
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0: 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That is just ironic.
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0: Shinedown this August at the Fargo Dome.
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0: Y94 bonus automatic ticket machine. We got some Shinedown tickets for you. What's your name?
1: Jessica.
0: Jessica, you're going to Shinedown.
1: Woo! Awesome.
0: That is going to be a fun show, too. Have you ever seen them perform live in the past couple of years or anything like that?
1: I have not been to their concert yet.
0: It is. They do a good show. It's one of those ones where, like, that's what you sound like on the song. Because not everybody does.
1: True.
0: Hang on one sec. We'll get you all squared away. Y94's automatic ticket machine. The official plays are at 9, 10, 11, 10, and 3, 10. But this is already the second time we've had a bonus chance today.
2: Yeah, you got to listen for those bonus chances or else 9, 10, 11, 10, 3, 10. We know guaranteed.
0: Now, what are there? There's Shinedown, Matt Rife, all the fair shows. We got them Ed Sheeran tickets.
2: Ed Sheeran.
0: Probably other ones,
2: yeah,
0: too.
2: Yeah, I know. It's hard to remember all of them.
0: Do you feel like you and Stephen, as I'm trying to transition shift gears, do you feel like you and Stephen put a lot of pressure to be like friends with your friends, significant others?
2: No, not really, actually.
0: That is the case in the Love Docs after Zara Larsson. Midnight Sun, 194, 8:05 in the morning.

0: about an hour away from your next play of the 194 automatic ticket machine.
1: For when you're so desperate you turn to the worst possible place, this is the Love Doctors on the Playhouse in the Morning.
0: When it comes to matters of love and tenderness, you need only the Love Doctors. Love Doctors, you are the love gurus. Is it crazy that this drives me absolutely nuts? I've been seeing a girl and it's going well, but I feel like part of what's been going on is I'm not just meeting all of her friends. She's trying to make me be forced friends with the boyfriend of all of these women. Just because you're friends with her doesn't mean I need to be friends with him. What is this? And how do I say, I like you, but I don't need to like all these people?
2: So I think you can say that almost, but it's how you're going to say it nicer. I will hang out with them. I will be friendly to them, but I don't think we need to be like best friends with all those people.
0: Well, and you already have your friend group, right? So you don't mm-hmm. you don't need this forced pretend one. I get if it's all like a group setting, like you're going to probably come to find like some things that you talk about with these people and get to know them a little bit. And that'd be good.
2: Yeah, and I think that's what you just have to say. I'm fine being friendly with them when we're all hanging out, but I don't see the need for me to hang out with them on my own.
0: For what it's worth, I do think it is kind of it's one of those things that goes both ways, right? There's going to be friends of yours that have women in their life, and she'll probably befriend those when you guys in early chit-chat with them, and say it goes both ways.
2: But, I mean, isn't that just common? You're going to be friendly mm-hmm. to the friends?
0: Maybe you need to stop just, like, drawing the gender line and it, like, these are all just her friends and you're being kind to all of them equally, the men and women alike, and the same goes when she's with your people.
2: But does she want you to be friends with her friends or her friends' boyfriends?
0: That one.
2: Yeah.
0: Boyfriends and husbands trying to, like, pair them off, kind of.
2: Which, that happens naturally almost, I think. Yeah. Like, when we hang out with Steven's friends, I'm hanging out with, like, the wives of his friends. All the girls are together and, like, him and the guys are together. And you're friendly. You're nice.
0: It is kind of a weird thing that happens when you feel like you're kind of just like in these weird forced friendships. But usually most people you can find some common ground, and hopefully it's more intriguing than the weather. But I feel like, I don't know, run through enough streaming services and sports or just what, you're going to find something to talk
2: and
0: about.
2: And maybe naturally you guys will become good friends, but don't force that. Just be friendly while you're hanging out.
0: I will say, and this is just a PSA to all the girlfriends and wives out there, nothing makes a man feel more like a child, and you all do this to us, and I don't know why that is. You've already decided you know what the common ground is, and you make us feel like children when it's like, oh, and you know what, Brian also likes the Minnesota Twins.
2: It is like a little child play date.
0: Charlie also likes dinosaurs. Go talk about dinosaurs. Like, it makes you feel like a child. Stop. Let us find the common ground on our own.
2: Until you kind of pointed it out, yes. Now it does.
0: We would never do that to you. Like, hey, listen, she also really likes Love Island. It's her favorite. We don't do that to you. Don't do that to us.
2: It is kind of silly now that you're pointing it out, but I think it's like we're trying to break the ice.
0: Love doctors, you're the love gurus. My boyfriend and I eat out about once a week, sometimes two, and every single time I say, where are we going? And he said, oh, I don't care, you pick. Ugh. I feel like he needs to have some suggestions. Maybe we rotate trade off. I can't decide every time. It stresses me out, especially because sometimes I say a restaurant and he moans and he's like, I guess if that's what you want.
2: You need to say, I need you to start giving some choices. That's what Stephen will say. I don't care. You pick. And it's like, no, we need to both think of ideas. And then I'll name restaurants. Oh, I don't want that. Then what do you want?
0: There's some apps now, I think, that you can, like, it'll just pick one for you or something.
2: But that's, you're not going to stick with that. Then it's like, pick another one. Try it again.
0: Maybe you do like what we do with the box of totally random questions. Just write all the restaurants down you like, put them in a box.
2: In a box and pick one out. And then you have to stick with it, what mm-hmm. it is.
0: Whatever comes out of the box or jar or whatever you got.
2: That wouldn't work for me. I'd change my mind.
0: So if you guys had a mason jar and it was only full of little pieces of paper of every restaurant you like, and you pulled out and it was like, insert restaurant here, you'd be like, oh, I don't know if I want. Yeah, like, you'd take like five slips out.
2: Yeah, because
0: out.
2: What if you're not in the mood for that? Oh, I'm not really in the mood for wings today.
0: You got to commit. If you're going to do it, you got to commit.
2: No, I need options.
0: And finally, love doctors. You're the love gurus. My mind is wandering, but my heart has not. My husband and I are in our late 40s. We've been together for 25 years. And the thing is, we've each gone through a lot of changes, mentally, emotionally, physically. We don't even look like the same people anymore. And that is both of us. So I find in order to enjoy our lovemaking, I have to pretend that he's the younger version of himself. Is this cheating?
2: I don't think so. I mean, you're at least you're still thinking of your partner.
0: Yeah, I don't think that's cheating. It's sad, kind of.
2: I think it breaks my heart.
0: I think you got to find something to connect on, like your current level a little bit, and maybe find some fun things to do and enjoy each other, whatever that is to you. But no, I wouldn't say that's cheating because you're thinking of him.
2: That's what I think. As long as it's him, it's not like you're thinking of a celebrity, someone in your real life. It's actually him, so that's still good.
0: Well, and if he was like, I just feel like you're thinking, what are you thinking about right now? And you said to him, you're honest with him, you when you were 25, he'd be like, okay, I'm going to think about you when you were 25 right now, too. Let's go.
2: Who asked that, though?
0: I don't know. Like, but if it were to come up, because that's always what we would say if it like, oh, say she was thinking of a celebrity. Yeah, how offended would he be if you were like, well, I was thinking about Keanu Reeves. If you were like, I was thinking about you when you were 30, nobody cares.
2: Why did you say Keanu Reeves?
0: I don't know. I just think of a random celebrity.
2: Is it because just yesterday you asked who my mom's celebrity crush was? And I said
0: maybe
2: it was,
0: that is why he's in my head. I have no idea.
2: Yeah, no, that's, you know, and now me, automatically, when someone says Keanu Reeves, where does my mind go? Not John Wick, to my mother, Kathy.
0: But, like, think about that, though. Like, it's 20 years from now. And you can tell Steven's mind was wandering. If he says, oh, sorry, I'm thinking about Sabrina Carpenter, you're going to throw punch him.
2: Yes.
0: But if it was like, I was thinking about you when we first met, you'd be like, that's so sweet.
2: No, I don't know. I would still, what, you don't like the version of me now?
0: That's all in how it's worded, I suppose.
2: You say you. That's the
0: thinking
2: truth.
0: About you.
2: Yeah. I was thinking about you. You don't have to say you from 10 years ago. I was thinking about you, because that's true.
0: Just closed my eyes and porned you up a bit, but thinking about you, honey.
1: More coming up next.
0: This, ironically enough, a TRQ out of the box of totally random questions. And the TRQ, what is that weird thing one of your coworkers always does? Is there just something in the office where, like, oh, there's so-and-so again doing that thing they always do? It's on the way.
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0: Now there's one in every office, right? It's the 194 Morning Playhouse. Zero and Amy K just pulled this TRQ out of the box of totally random questions. What is that weird thing one of your coworkers always does?
1: We have people who walk the hallways.
0: We got some hallway walkers, we do.
1: And they stare into the studios, and then it makes you like wonder, are they trying to get my attention? Do they need something from me? And they just, it's not like they're walking because they have to go from like here A to B.
0: Getting them steps in, I
1: assume.
0: That's
1: what it is. They're like getting their steps in, they're exercising. What are you doing? When I am walking around this building, it is not for exercise. It is because I'm going from point A to point B. I need to get something done.
0: If you got enough free time that you can turn this into a gym, I wonder
1: that's
0: if you
1: how
0: want
1: I feel.
0: Some extra stuff to do personally.
1: It just drives me nuts.
0: Well, it's one thing if it's like a loop or two, but there's a couple of people where it's like repeatedly throughout the day. It's
1: multiple.
0: Like, do you do anything?
1: And I run into them all the time, and I'm like, oh, sorry, you're just on your walk. There are some people that actually go around the outside of the building. But then there are people that do the inside. And even when the weather's nice, they're always the inside people.
0: Good weather for it. Maybe we should do a little loop here.
1: Outside or inside.
0: Whatever you want to do. I think we should stare at people, but make sure that we have a clipboard while we do it. Really throw them off. It's my exercise clipboard. And take notes as we're staring at them. They'd be like, what are those two doing? What have they been tasked with?
1: I don't know if they would think we were tasked with anything.
0: What is that weird thing one of your coworkers always does? We're like, huh?
2: Okay, so my coworker cooks his breakfast in foil at his desk using a space heater every day.
1: Is it smelly?
2: Most of the time it smells good, but every now and then it will be something that doesn't smell good. Like one day, the whole office smelled like pork chops.
0: I mean, you can have worse things than pork chops, at least one like salmon or something.
2: Yeah, no, that one, it smelled good that day. One day he made some eggs. They were like boiled eggs. You know how boiled eggs already they can smell. Mm-hmm. And then he heated the eggs up and it smelled like eggs. So
1: ew.
2: That one wasn't a good day.
0: Strikes me as the boy needs a microwave. Or like, is there not one in the break room or what? Because you said space heater, right? That doesn't seem like an effective way to cook anything.
1: That's not what she means. Like a space heater that you're heating a room with.
0: What do you mean when you say space heater? What other space heaters are there?
1: I don't know.
0: There?
1: I assumed like it was a little.
0: Yeah, like a little griddle or something?
1: Like, yeah, something. Remember, and you can't act like that's weird. Do you remember we had a coworker who brought a griddle in?
0: Yeah, my favorite was he's like, and anybody can use it. Like if you want to make some pancakes or eggs or
1: He said that I could eat when I was pregnant. And he's like, if you ever need breakfast, I got this. I'm like, you're acting like this is Benihana's and I'm going to whip up some food on this little grill.
0: I went to get coffee one day out of the break room and he was in there making like, I think he's trying to make like an omelet or something. He's like, you know, I'm probably making too much if you and Amy want some. And I just decided on behalf of both of us. I was like, we're probably good, man. You're all right. We don't need your break room omelet. It was probably fine. It
1: I bet you, yeah, weird. It tastes good. Someone said, I have a coworker who has a baked potato every day for lunch, which that's not weird. I think he just enjoys them. But he eats it like an apple, and he'll walk around the office biting into the baked potato. No fork, no plate, just carrying the baked potato.
0: 237 hits, call, text, voice memo. What is that weird thing? They're like, okay, this again, your coworker always does it repeatedly. 825 with Morgan Wallen and Tate McRae. What I want, Y94.

0: TRQ, Y94 Playhouse, totally random question. What is that kind of weird thing, that eyebrow-raising thing where you're like, huh? Maybe side-eye him a little bit. That weird thing your coworker just does all the time.
1: Someone said, I work in retail, and I have an old coworker who used to talk to the mannequins. She would always say good morning to

0: weird oddball thing your coworker does all the time?
1: My coworker, so he has like this like lucky Derek Jeter bobblehead. And he brings it to work every single day. He brings it home at the end of the day so no one will steal it. And he just can't work without it. So like a few months ago, he forgot it and he had to drive all the way home just to get it back. And he was late for work.
0: I just feel like you guys just need to have an intervention. Be like, listen, Pumpkin, nobody's going to steal your bobblehead. You're okay.
2: This can't be like good for you. I don't know. Do pickles need to be refrigerated? Someone said we have a coworker who keeps pickles in her desk drawer. Ooh. She has a jar of pickles. I've seen her crack it open, eat a pickle, close it up, put it back in.
0: Truly have no idea. I know I always put mine in the fridge.
2: Same.
0: I prefer them cold.
2: Especially after they've been opened.
0: Ooh. I think that probably, doesn't it suggest you put them in the fridge?
2: Like, that's what I'm wondering.
0: After opening, refrigerate after opening.
2: Someone else said, I have a coworker who prints every email she gets. Every single email. She reads it on the computer, prints it, and then she puts it away in a folder.
0: That's...
2: She sounds like a spy.
0: It's very strange. Yeah. I want to make sure I remember
2: everything.
0: This weird meme you emailed me must remember. What is that weird thing your coworker does?
3: But I have a coworker that eats a plethora of bananas. And it's made me question if there's like a limit of bananas that are good for you. Cause I think he had about 6 in one day the other day. And he walked by, like, he's aware of it. He walked by and was like, man, I hate bananas because you just can't stop eating them. And I was like, I can. I can.
0: A whole bunch. Like, that is literally a bunch of bananas. And I mean, like bunch in volume. I mean, like, it's a bunch of bananas.
2: He thinks you have to eat them all at once.
0: He's like, oh, could I eat my 6 bananas today?
2: Yeah, does he think they all go together?
0: You know, I have like a slight banana allergy, so I don't like them anyway. They make my tongue.
2: Oh, yeah, you can't eat them.
0: That and latex screw with me. But that being said, I can't imagine eating more than one.
2: That's how I feel. Even one is too much. I'll eat like half.
0: Not a fan. Are we seeing some more weird things at coworkers?
2: Yeah,
0: too?
2: Someone said we have a guy who says plot twist. Anytime something happens, it's usually minor things like the printer's out of paper, plot twist. Someone brings donuts to work, plot twist. It's gotten so bad that we all do it now.
0: It's just also feel like somebody needs to say, like, I don't think you know what that means.
2: What, plot twist?
0: It's not a plot twist at all. It's just a sequence of events.
2: Someone texted in that, yes, pickles need to be refrigerated. They produce bacteria like everything else. Gross. This woman is eating those pickles out of her desk.
0: Grody.
2: Get her a mini fridge, please.
0: It's about the only thing you can do to fix that, right?
2: Gross.
0: Is there something your coworker does all the time and y'all recognize that it's kind of a weird thing, but we've all just accepted that happens in the office. Grab a few more of these at 237-ITS, call or text, voice memo, all work, same number, 237-ITS. 832 of the weekend, cry for me, 194 on the Playhouse, more music all day. Okay.

0: Playhouse, Y94, talking about that oddball thing, that weird thing your coworker just seems to always do, and everybody's just accepted, oh, that's so-and-so, and they're always da-da-da-da-da.
1: Someone said, I have a coworker who will talk to his computer like a toddler. He'll say, come on, buddy, you can do it. No, we talked about this, and it's always hilarious hearing him talk to his computer. And someone else said, we have one guy in our office who brings this portable fan with him everywhere. Meeting room, fan. Break room, fan. Walking down the hall, he has the fan.
0: What is that oddball thing your coworker does, like, all the time?
2: There's this guy in my office. I've known him for a couple of years now, and there's just this unspoken thing about him. He kind of has this nickname. But especially with the girls in the office, you can hear him. Like, when he gets close to you, he smells you.
0: He sniffs you.
2: It's the weirdest thing. Everybody in the office kind of behind his back calls him the smeller.
0: I think that's a shampoo thing, perfume thing, or just perv thing.
1: Perv thing. Even if you smell good, you cannot go up to every person and sniff them.
0: Oh, is that the apricot lotion again? Oh.
1: That's gross.
0: Is that Bed Bath & Body Works? What is that? Oh. Is it like just to hear a sniff behind you?
1: Yeah, hearing the sniff, but then if he's whispering like that in your ear, that would make my ear like tickle, itch, like get away.
0: Yeah, that's creepy. I will say, if somebody came by me and went, I'd be like, I must stink today. I would assume that I'm smelling.
1: Agree. I would take it bad if someone was coming by me and sniffing, and it's like, oh, it is me who smells. Yep. They sniffed it out.
0: Did have deodorant on today or something, yeah.
1: Someone said, I have a coworker who every morning walks in and announces the temperature outside. He's like our weather guy. We all have phones, but he still does it.
0: We have one of those guys, too, but he is literally the weather guy.
1: Yeah, so that's true.
0: It's okay. And for you, that weird thing your coworker does?
3: Let me tell you, she listens to my conversations when I'm on the phone, and when I hang up, she'll say, so what happened now? As if I was talking to her. And then she's always staring at my pictures. Like, I come into work and I have pictures up on my wall.
0: Mm-hmm.
3: And like three times I've caught her looking at my pictures. It's the same pictures. Why are you staring at my pictures? It gives me the willies. And then she was like, oh, I never saw this before. So I don't know what's going on with her. I don't like her looking at my pictures. I don't like her in my cubicle. It gives me the creeps.
0: Harder to defend the photo thing, maybe, because if it's always coming up. But some of the just interjecting herself in your conversation might just be her trying to be friendly.
1: But the photo thing, too, if you have photos, people are going to look at them, right?
0: Oh, that's fun. You guys went to Como Park in Minneapolis. Or
1: what a random location.
0: I don't know. Oh, is that picture from California? I don't know.
1: But that's the only thing I could think of. It's just like, they have pictures, so they're just admiring the photos.
0: Listen, the Como Zoo is amazing.
1: I've never even heard of it.
0: Yeah, it's a good one. It's a good one.
1: Someone said they have a coworker who does Hawaiian shirts every Friday. It doesn't even matter the weather. He's always wearing a Hawaiian shirt every Friday. It's not like an office thing. It's just the one guy does it.
0: You know, unless it was some sort of specialty thing I was doing, I don't think I could pull a Hawaiian shirt. Even on the sunniest summer day in Fargo. Wouldn't you be confused if someone's walking around with a Hawaiian shirt on?
1: So I think if you're not going full bold, like, you could do like a less wild Hawaiian. Something beige.
0: Oh, thank you. You know what? You could pull off a Hawaiian shirt, but just a beige one. A real boring one.
1: Well, kind of, yeah, I feel like
0: when I'm thinking Hawaiian shirt, I'm thinking this like gaudy color and it's probably got giant flowers on it. Like, that's a Hawaiian shirt to me.
1: But yeah, that's why I think if you're doing it, you'd need like a beige, not as wild, bright.
0: Like, if I came in here with like a blue and yellow shirt on and it was like pineapples and waves, you'd be like, what is happening today? Why are you dressed like this?
1: It wouldn't look normal.
0: But is it Hawaiian shirt weather? That's the question.
1: Valley weather. Your Y90 forecast, mostly cloudy. We're going to get windy with a chance for some showers. High 72, then dropping down to 54 tonight. Tomorrow, partly sunny, windy, high 77. Currently 62 in Fargo. 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
3: Oh, boy. Remember summer vacations with your folks? Did anybody get the concept behind that? We did not get along together in a five-bedroom house. Dad's idea was to put all of us in a car and drive through the desert in the hottest time of the year. Good call, Dad. Let's confront our tensions. Remember that? Stressful. They weren't fun. You weren't vacating. It wasn't leisure. We're going to get up at 2 a.m. I won't be on the road by 2:05. We don't have time to stop at restrooms. We're passing Dixie cups around the car. We're going to drive for 14-hour stretches in no direction whatsoever. The sun will always be shining through your window, Bill. Figure that out. I had seen the sun take turns with our car before to beam through my window. I'm in the back seat like an ant under a magnifying glass. Dad, turn the air conditioning on, please. Nope, it eats up gas. Then, Dad, you take my college money and you turn that damn AC on, buddy.
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1: Well, I think I might be a douchebag because I'm very selective about who I add on Facebook. And so I have dozens of friends requests. 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And if they're not friends of my friends, I don't add them. Or if they look creepy, I don't add them. And I don't know, like, does that make me a bad person?
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Not too far off for your next chance at 194's automatic ticket machine, but now a game of a different kind, one that requires you scream your guess at the speakers real loud so we can hear you. 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

0: To these members of the Y94 Morning Playhouse family, sound like in these stories, they're intoxicated adults or small little children. I feel like you've hit some home runs the past couple times we've played.
1: Yes, but there was a while I wasn't doing as great.
0: I think you shook it off, man. Round one.
2: I burnt my eyebrow off with a candle.
1: Oh. So was it birthday cake and you got too close, or were you drunk lighter? Wait, she said candle.
0: Candle, yeah.
1: So either way, it is a candle. I'm going drunk adult.
0: I was going to say, it seemed like a kid thing to me. I like to think
1: but
0: even a drunk adult.
1: But don't you think the parent would kind of pull you away? A drunk adult.
0: Maybe not in time,
1: you're in charge of yourself.
0: Maybe not in time.
2: I was a drunk adult. Oh. I didn't have any tweezers, and I was going on a date. And while I was getting ready, I decided to have several whiskey shots. And
1: oh my God.
2: That's when I got the great idea to try to trim my eyebrows with a candle, and I ended up burning off my entire left eyebrow. So I had to cancel my date.
0: Can't even imagine. Cannot even imagine.
1: Why would you ever think that's a good idea? Just leave the brows as they are.
0: That's, oh my gosh, it's making my face hurt thinking about it. Yeah.
1: So you had, your left brow was burnt, you had your right brow. You have to draw the one in.
0: I think they both got to go.
1: Well, that's what I'm wondering. Do you have to get rid of the other one so then it kind of matches?
0: I think in that instance, both got to go, yeah. Round two.
3: I called the cops on my neighbor's gerbil.
1: Called the cops on a neighbor's gerbil. Spinning too loud, maybe. Drunk adult. I don't think a kid would do that, but kids do call 911 for dumb things.
0: I think only a kid would call 911 about a gerbil, don't you suppose?
1: No, a drunk adult getting annoyed.
0: Drunk or kid.
3: I was a little kid. I saw my neighbor's gerbil out in their backyard, and I thought it was in serious danger. I was always taught that if I ever saw anything or anyone in danger, you just call 911. So that's what I did. And I was only 6 years old, and my dad was taking a nap. I was too afraid to wake him, so I called 911 instead. And both the dad and the cop yelled at me for a half hour, and I started sobbing. It was the worst day ever.
0: You know, if it was a high heat situation, or you're like, oh no, it's unsupervised, it's going to get eaten. I could see how a little kid would be like, I got to do something about this.
1: I have to save him.
0: Uh-huh. I mean, anyone that's ever seen a dog in a hot car.
1: That's true.
0: Can maybe relate to some extent. For you, drunk or kid, your story.
4: So I flooded the toilet at Chuck E. Cheese after going number two.
0: Flooded the toilet at Chuck E. Cheese after going number two.
1: At Chuck E. Cheese. I thought it was with cheese. Well, you're at Chuck E. Cheese. So like you would
0: think.
1: Is it
0: a trick, though?
1: That's what I'm thinking. I've been going with drunk adult. I'm sticking with drunk adult.
0: I'll go with kid used too much TP kind of a thing.
4: I was a little kid at a birthday party, and I didn't want to go because a boy that I had a crush on was there as well. And I tried to hold it, but I just could not. And apparently, I used way too much toilet paper, and all I remember was panicking, and I saw the water and the remnants of the bowl rising. Oh, my gosh. Mm. And then I ran into the boy that I had a crush on right outside the bathroom. I was so flustered, and at that moment, some other kid yelled out, oh, someone clogged the bathroom, and it's still my lowest moment to this day.
0: It was me. It was me, everybody.
1: That's embarrassing.
0: That's rough. So it's right now I'm in the lead. It's 2-1.
1: Last I'm aware.
0: One.
5: I got suspended after I cut a big chunk out of this girl's hair.
0: I mean, suspended.
1: Clearly, you were a kid.
0: I got to go kid, too, obviously.
5: I was a little kid.
0: Yeah.
5: I was in third grade, and it was before I got braces. And this girl told me that I had summer teeth. Summer here, summer there.
0: Oh.
5: So during arts and crafts, when she wasn't paying attention, I walked up behind her, and with one smooth swoop, I chopped a huge chunk of her hair off the top of her head. I got sent home and couldn't come back for 2 days.
0: Not for nothing. I've never heard the summer teeth comment
1: haven't.
0: Before. I've
1: Are
0: never
1: you
0: heard that. That's a burn. Whoa.
1: You've never heard that?
0: No, because I have such nice teeth.
1: But like as a kid,
0: you've
1: never
0: heard that a lot?
1: Not to my face, but you've said that to people. Or like a butterface, or there's all those different things.
0: Butterface, I've heard.
1: The summer one, really?
0: I've always been very complimented by that. I'm like, yes, I do have such a buttery face.
1: No, they're not when they say it to you.
0: So moisturized.

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1: All right, that Y94 ATM spat out some Derulo tickets. 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
1: All right, hold on one second. Get you all squared away. So that Y94 automatic ticket machine, it has tickets to all those fair shows. Fargo Dome shows, even some Ed Sheeran tickets in there, too.
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1: Yeah, bonus opportunities for that thing to glitch. 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I mean, this is the third version today and only the first official play. 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Joe Bros, Love It to Heaven, Y94, 914. 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

0: Good morning, 194, the Playhouse of the Morning, Zero, and Amy K with a setting the bar story, which is what?
1: It's going to make you feel better about your day. If you're having a bad morning, bad week, you're going to be happy this isn't you.
0: Well, as long as you don't swing through Walmart today and it bursts into flames, you're having a pretty good day.
1: You go there and it goes up in flames?
0: Yeah, but before we get to why, how scary is this moment? Here's some audio as the sirens start going off, okay?
2: You can't make this up. Look at this. I'm in Walmart in Renton.
3: It's time to go. It's on fire. What is going on?
0: Now, police in Washington looking for a suspect that they believe lit a Walmart on fire on Friday night about 8 o'clock. But where he did it, he made a beeline when he went in there to the women's lingerie section and then set fire to a whole bunch of bras. Investigators say they had surveillance video of him crouching down and hiding in some bras and then starting them on fire. According to police, the suspect is believed to be a teenage male, 16 to 18 years old. He arrived in a white Cadillac and then rolled to the lingerie and lit them on fire. The fire forced Walmart to close while they figured out what was going on. This guy caused about $100,000 of damage.
1: No way. Did they catch him?
0: Not yet. Not yet. They're asking for help trying to identify him. His photos all over the place. But how wild is that?
1: Why the bras?
0: I don't know. If you're going to go in, granted, don't commit arson.
1: Yeah, for sure.
0: But like, what would the poor bronze ever do to you?
1: Yeah, what'd they do to you?
0: So if you can manage to go through an entire Walmart trip without either lighting some bras on fire or having to evacuate, hey, you really have had a good day.
1: You're having a good trip.
0: By comparison.

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0: I am going to need some examples, I think, of this actually being something that people do for me to believe that this is true. Hi, it's the Y94 Morning Playhouse, and I'm reading, every day I come in here and I print out all these little blogs and articles and just kind of news of the day stuff, and I'm trying to wrap my head around this one. But it claims that whether it's like meeting somebody for the first time, you're just meeting somebody as like an acquaintance, or it's a romantic thing, or you're assessing if you could be friends with somebody, or if you like your new coworkers, whatever the case might be, in the back of our head, almost like subliminally, we, as the years go on, are kind of looking for those red flags that somebody might be like a little off their rocker, like, oh, I just met a crazy person. And I know that because you just checked this box. The problem with this, it doesn't really give good examples in this story. And I like a lot of it ends up being kind of like political and like religious mm-hmm. stuff. I feel like there's probably more tangible things, don't you think? Like if I'm trying to think of what it would be for me, maybe if somebody talked about like certain games or TV shows or something, I'm like, oh, you're one of those. Maybe.
1: What video TV games? Shows?
0: Survivor, maybe.
1: Yeah, of course.
0: A lot of cooking, baking shows. Mm-hmm. I'm purposely saying your thing.
1: Everything I like.
0: No, like, I don't want to hurt anyone's feelings, but like nerdier things. Like, I'd be like, oh, I don't watch that. I've never watched, you know, what insert thing here.
1: You literally watch all the superhero movies.
0: There's things nerdier than that, though. Like some of the, like, knights and, like, Lord of the Rings. If you love Lord of the Rings, you're not my people. I'm sorry.
1: Like, so, I think if someone wears white sunglasses, they're crazy.
0: Or kind of a D, maybe, like a D-bag? Like
1: crazy.
0: A guy,
1: yeah. Yeah, but that, I also think, like, as a D-bag, you're a crazy person. Like, you're going to do wild, reckless, crazy things. You probably don't care about other people. You don't, and I know that this might sound bad, but to me, you don't care about your appearance wearing the white glasses, because I think white glasses are tacky, so you're fine being wild and crazy in public.
0: What if you wear sunglasses that are baby blue and say carbless on the side because it's the only ones you could find and you couldn't open your eyes?
1: Wait, did you lose sunglasses?
0: I did.
1: Like, are they normal, actual sunglasses?
0: Are they in the Y94 truck?
1: They are in the Y94 truck.
0: I should go out there and get my sunglasses.
1: I was in the truck the other day and I thought, these look like dad sunglasses. Thanks. Who's already... I've been meaning to ask you if you had sunglasses.
0: I don't know, 2-3 summers ago, I got a pack for like $6 on Temu of just like basic glasses. And I was like, these are perfect. And they've been awesome because I was never losing them because I spent like nothing on them.
1: Mm-hmm.
0: And I just yesterday put in an order for the new pack because I was like, I don't know where I put all these. I finally had lost all my cheap sunglasses. It's that now I know where one of them is.
1: Yeah, right in the truck.
0: There's
1: right.
0: Not like 3 or 4 pairs in there by chance, is there?
1: I only noticed the one pair because it's like up kind of where like up on the dash kind of. You'll see them.
0: I probably, you know, I went to whatever event that started, you know, that was dark and then I didn't need them anymore. So, there we go. What is that sign, though, that they might be kind of a crazy person?
2: The very first sign you can tell when a girl is crazy is how often she says she doesn't want drama.
0: Yeah. Oh, yeah. She drama.
2: That is immediately the red flag. When the girl says, I don't want drama, she's crazier than any story coming out of Florida. Like, it is not going to go well for you. Because when you say, I don't want drama, that means you've been through so much drama. And when you've been through so much drama, it's you. It's like, oh, this person come at me. This is like, if you're just looking like maybe you're the problem. So if a girl says, I don't want drama, she's drama. Stay away.
0: That is probably one of the more just like
1: I agree spot with that
0: on
1: one
0: things
1: too.
0: That we're going to get in this.
1: Someone said when they get mad because I don't text back and immediately send, well, I guess you're ignoring me, or send me a bunch of messages. It's like, we're just texting, not negotiating a hostage situation. You need to calm down. And someone else said if they have a different story every time, or if they tell the story differently every time they tell that story,
0: mm-hmm.
1: It's like you can't even keep up with your own lies.
0: What is a sign they might be like, it's a little crazy. You can say what you

0: Supposedly, we all have this kind of mental list, whether we think about it or not, that we're looking for those red flags when we first meet somebody. Might this person be like a little bit crazy? What is something that checks a box in your brain that makes you go, they might be a little nuts?
1: Someone said when they call you 5 times in a row because you didn't answer one text. I was in a meeting. I'm not disappearing forever. We had a coworker like that who he would text. And then if you don't answer the text, he's going to call you. He's going to text you a bunch. Calm down.
0: How about, I will submit this, and I have a very specific person in mind that we both know, but there's lots of people that do this. How about people that whenever you first see them in the day, whether that's in the morning or what, just whenever, every time you see them, they are like stressed to high heaven, they're falling all over themselves, they're probably late and they've had a million disasters this morning. Like, for example, maybe they come flying into a radio station and, oh, here's these 18 things that have already happened to me. And oh, I just spilled my food all over myself. And like, if your day is always stressful when it has just started, like at some point, this is a matter of your organization. You have created this.
1: That is true. Maybe do you need to be waking up earlier? Why do you feel rushed? What's going on?
0: Like, maybe you need to move back to Canada and you were never meant to be here.
1: Don't. That breaks my heart so much. She's coming back.
0: Is she?
1: Yeah.
0: Permanently?
1: Not forever. No, she's just going to take a little vacation. She's going to come back and visit. We're hanging out.
0: Does she win? Does she need some hours? Does she want to?
1: No, she's going to have, she's having the kids together and I'm going to bring Brooks and we're all family fun.
0: I mean, clearly we're not all, but that's fine. I didn't want
1: to
0: come
1: anyway.
0: Oh, I meant
1: like
0: no, that's
1: her
0: gonna be,
1: family
0: oh, yeah,
1: and my
0: no,
1: family.
0: Great.
1: All
0: yeah.
1: of us are going to be hanging out. Do you want to come
0: no,
1: with?
0: No, not anymore. I sure don't.
1: I assumed you didn't.
0: No, it's I know where we stand. It's fine.
1: What do you mean? I assumed you didn't want to.
0: When someone hates you so much, they leave the country.
1: It sends a strong message. That's not why she moved.
0: But that's how it felt.
1: Oh,
0: that
1: my
0: is
1: gosh.
0: How it felt.
1: Someone said when they get jealous of your friends, if I've known my best friend for 15 years and you've known me for 15 days, that's a problem. Is it because sometimes I'll get a little jealous when like my other friends are hanging out? It's like, but you didn't invite me.
0: I don't know. Friend thieves suck. It's almost like when you know somebody first and work with them first and then somebody swoops in and steals your friend and has family weekends with them that you're not invited to. Kind of hurts.
1: What do you mean? Jamie and I have always hung out.
0: Definitely spent a lot more time with her early in her existing. Because before, it was you, me, and Jamie. It was me and Jamie, and I think Rat still was here. And then me, Jamie, and Elliot.
1: And who trained Jamie?
0: Probably me, because I'm so
1: she
0: good
1: hung
0: at
1: out
0: things.
1: In the studio with
0: I
1: me.
0: I don't know. It seems like something I'd have helped with.
1: Yeah, you helped set that up. Hey, Jamie, go hang out with Amy.
0: I mean, but we would have spent hours together leading up to that time.
1: Mm-hmm.
0: I just thought we were close.
1: You can come with us. She's going to be here around the 4th of July.
0: Sorry, I'm busy celebrating America's 250th birthday. Huh. Interesting she'd come back for that as a Canadian. Interesting.
1: I think it's the way it worked out. And I don't remember if it's like the weekend before or if it is during 4th of July or the weekend after. I just remember it's around 4th of July. That's how I know. It's happening soon.
0: Feelings are hurt. Sign she's crazy or they're crazy.
1: Why'd you say she?
2: Well, like one sign to me that I think a girl might be crazy. So she asked to meet my parents the first day.
0: On the first date, she's like, I'd love to meet your parents.
2: So if she's talking about meeting my parents the first day, that means she's obviously thinking about marriage, and that's crazy. She doesn't know me.
0: Nobody would argue that. That is odd.
1: But at the same time, though, I think most people aren't you dating for the end goal of marriage. So while it is a little too much to bring that up right away, she's just cutting through everything, man. She's getting straight to the point.
0: Hey, you know what? This was a great first date, so let's go to the jewelry store.
1: I'm a size 7.
0: Let's do this. Are you?
1: I don't know what size I am now. I think like
0: oh,
1: size
0: sorry.
1: 7
0: I
1: was...
0: I just didn't mean to make it sad and weird for everyone.
1: My fingers are swollen. I went to a 5, and then that was way too small, so then we had to add more gold to my ring and expand it.
0: All I know is when we
1: I
0: went to do mine...
1: I think it's a 7.5 now.
0: The lady had like a guess, and she put something on, and it was like... hanging there and she's like, oh, you're very small for a man. And I was like,
1: stop.
0: That,
1: no,
0: not a sentence that anyone wants to hear, because like I'm tall, and like, let's be honest, I'm not skinny, but apparently I have tiny fingers, I guess.
1: Skinny.
0: I misshape it in some way. If I could just take the body mass of my fingers and put that all over the rest of my body, the BMI of my finger, that's what I need. Any other signs they're crazy?
1: Yeah, someone said, if they constantly accuse people of talking about them, not everything is about you. And someone else said, when they get angry every time they lose a game, whether that's cards, bowling, trivia, it doesn't matter. If a friendly competition turns into a meltdown, that's concerning.
0: How about if somebody, like, anytime they're mad about something, one of the core sentences they went to for a really, really long time until there was a series of arson in town and then they finally stopped was, if that happens, I'm going to go burn that building down. If that happens, I'm going to go burn this building down. Because you did stop. You don't say that anymore.
1: Do you know why? Not because there were fires, but because I became a mother. And I think something in me changed. I don't resort to arson. I can't. I would also like to say I've never burned anything. Put that out there. I never did. I just.
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0: 194, and he's coming to the North Dakota State Fair. 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
1: They say the holy water's watered down, and this town's lost its faith. Our colors will fade,

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For just a

194. We all know the saying, laughter's the best medicine. But is it really? What science has to say? It's about 6 minutes. 194. Nikki, your sunroof.

Teddy Swims, Mr. Know-It-All. It's 184. Now, we've all heard the saying, laughter is the best medicine. And science saying, kind of true. They found laughter does help lower the stress hormone while boosting the feel-good chemicals in the brain. So it's improving mood, strengthening relationships, helps people with learning and memory. Laughter really is the best medicine.

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0: Blaine, you're going to Jason Derulo Red River Valley Fair this summer. 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

Y94, making our way over to the Red Hawks. It's a business day game. I'm going to be out there throwing out the first pitch, but we want to hook you up with a chance to throw the first pitch. 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

194, is it the secret to a better workout? It just might taste terrible. Athletes are swearing by beet juice. Research says beet juice before exercise is going to improve endurance, strength, recovery. It's packed with nitrates that helps with blood flow, oxygen to the muscles. The catch, you're going to have to

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When I was young, I fell in love.

Ed Sheeran, 194, going to be down in Minneapolis this summer. And yes, we have tickets. 194's ATM. You could be going to Ed Sheeran in August in Minneapolis. 194's ATM. 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

194, going to a Red Hawks game. Hot dogs. 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

Alex Warren. Fever Dream. It's 194, and he is coming to North Dakota. Going to be at the North Dakota State Fair, July 17th.

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Y94 Matt Rife ticket giveaway at Fargo Billiards Gastro Pub tonight, 5 to 7, roll up, multiple pairs to give away and multiple ways to be able to have a chance to win these Matt Rife tickets. It's your last chance to win them. He's coming to the Fargo Dome on Saturday tonight, 5 to 7. We're having that Matt Rife ticket party. Come hang out, Fargo Billiards. You've been running around.

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I see the parties and diamonds. 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

And tonight is the night. I already mentioned it again, but I'm going to blast it out loud. We're hanging out at Fargo Billiards and Gastropub tonight, 5 to 7. Matt Rife ticket giveaway. Also, we're going to have Carbless there for some tastings and some other fun prizes to give away as well. But Matt Rife coming to the Fargo Dome on Saturday, all right? So your chance to win them and last chance to win them is tonight, 5 to 7. Fargo Billiards and Gastropub. Multiple tickets to give away tonight, 5 to 7. Come hang out.

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94, making our way just past 2 p.m. here on this Thursday. Joel D hanging out with you in the studio. And tonight, 5 to 7, going to be hanging out with you at Fargo Billiards and Gastropub. So if you have no plans, come hang out. Your chance to win Matt Rife tickets and your last chance as well. 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Your chance to win them 5 to 7 tonight at Fargo Billiards.

194 playing that nonstop music. And coming up here after Olivia Rodrigo, a military sleeping method that's going to put you to sleep in 2 minutes. So if you've been struggling to get to sleep at night, I got that coming up in two songs right now. Take

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Here's nonstop music for you. Teddy Swims, Mr. Know-It-All.

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2: Valley weather. Let's check that Y90 forecast and your weather brought to you by Sonic Drive-In. We're in the 2 o'clock hour, and that means happy hour at Sonic with half-price drinks and slushies every day from 2 to 4 at Sonic. So cool off this summer with their two Fargo locations, 45th Street and on 52nd Avenue. Tomorrow, Friday, mostly sunny skies. We'll see a high of 78, so a little bit of a warm-up for us. But then we cool down Saturday, cloudy skies, 61. And then Sunday, 73 for the high, mostly sunny skies make their way back into the area. Right now, we have a few rain showers throughout the area, and we're sitting at 66 here in Fargo-Moorhead.

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1: Y94 coming up here after Madison Beer. Today's info to go. Tim Allen, who was the star of Home Improvement. Millennials know that movie. The holdup on the reboot. We got the reasoning why coming up next.

0: rumors, gossip, sleaze. 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
1: Well, I know I'm kind of sad about this. As a millennial, maybe you can relate with this. Y94.com to see the full story. But Tim Allen is blaming the home improvement reboot hold up on the on-screen son's personality problems. So, if you remember, there was three sons in Home Improvement, but Tim Allen's saying, you know, Zachary Ty Bryan, he's now in jail right now, so he's got some legal troubles. Jonathan Taylor Thomas has largely stepped away from acting way back in the day, basically after he did a couple of hit movies and the TV show. And then Taryn Noah Smith also left the entertainment business years ago. So, it's been hard to get everybody on board, but at the same time, if Big Brother Zachary Ty Bryan is in jail, how are you going to do the reboot? 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

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So if you want to get in the pit at Jason Derulo, get ready. 3:10, I give you that cue to call.

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1: Here we go. We got some pit tickets to see Jason Derulo this summer at the Red River Valley Fair. So if you want to go see Jason Derulo, call him number 9 right now. 237-HITS.

0: Bring, bring 194's automatic ticket machine answering service. 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
0: Let's do it. And guess what? It's pit tickets, too. So throwing you in the pit at the fair, Jason Derulo. I just got to ask you one thing, Emma. Who's sending you?
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for Risk It All. And tonight is the night. Risk It All for a chance to win some Matt Rife tickets. Y94 going to be hanging out 5 to 7 tonight at Fargo Billiards and Gastro Pub. Multiple tickets to give.

0: Y94, that's Gracie. Hope you're having a great day so far. It's time for something good on this Thursday. And what's good today is what's going to be happening next Wednesday. Let's make some lunch plans. Our neighbors from Y94 Studio, Fargo Cash Public Health, to the south of us here, is having a food truck event. Now, they do this every single summer and multiple times throughout the summer, but the first one to kick off this year is going to be June 17th, next Wednesday, 11 a.m. to 1 p.m. They're going to have 8 different vendors there. Bees, Namaste Kitchen, Kona Ice, Float Mobile. They got Chef Mobile as well. Lundy's Ice Cream, so much more going to be happening there. So, making some lunch plans for you. The food truck event over at Fargo Cash Public Health here on 25th Street South, right next to Y94 Studios. Food truck event next Wednesday. Make some plans. That's what's good today.
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0: The countdown to the Red River Valley Fair is on. 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

Y94, and I'm not trying to wreck any homes tonight, but Matt Rife is coming to the Fargo Dome on Saturday, and today is your last chance opportunity to win some Matt Rife tickets. 5 to 7 at Fargo Billiards and Gastropub, Y94, throw in a Matt Rife ticket giveaway party tonight, multiple pairs to give away, and multiple ways to be able to win them as well. Head to Facebook, check out the event details there, or just show up 5 to 7. I'll give you the lowdown at Fargo Billiards tonight.

Y94, playing that nonstop music for you here on this Thursday. Coming up, first I thought this was like an April Fool's joke, but then I realized we're in June. But Coors Light introducing the taller boy. We're going to talk more about that here in two songs. Right now, David Guetta.

at first sight, I thought this was like an April Fool's prank in June, but Coors Light just released a koozie called the Taller Boy, and it could fit 3 Coors Light cans inside of it. That's 36 ounces of beer in one sleeve. This thing is 18 inches tall. First, I thought it was a beer itself. That's why I was like, is this an April Fool's prank? But it basically just looks like a taller boy of a Coors Light, and it's a koozie. How do I get my hands on one of these, though? Anybody know a rep for Coors Light? Give me one of these things.

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Y94's Matt Rife ticket giveaway party at Fargo Billiards and Gastropub is happening 5 to 7 today. 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Go check it out. But tonight, we're getting closer.

0: That's the Joe Bros on Y94, and that is my cue to wrap up the time in the studio. I'm making my way over to Fargo Billiards and Gastropub. It is a Matt Rife ticket giveaway party going on until 7, so 5 to 7 tonight. Come hang out. They have a steak dinner going on, $10.99 at Fargo Billiards. Also, happy hour going on until 6, so get there early. Your chance to win Matt Rife with Y94, 5 to 7 tonight at Fargo Billiards. We'll see you in a bit.
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17: Wake up in the morning feeling like P. Diddy. Hey, what up, girl? 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

0: Y94, happy Thursday. We are officially here at Fargo Billiards and Gastropub off of 32nd Avenue, right next to that Casey's here, 32nd Avenue South. Now, Y94 hanging out here because we are doing a last chance Matt Rife ticket giveaway. So come on down here, your chance to win Matt Rife tickets. He's coming to the Fargo Dome on Saturday. Now, we're doing a Y94 play, four different ways to be able to win these Matt Rife tickets. Now, we got a tabletop roll game. Everybody who shows up, we got one pair designated to it. If you can throw the ball into the actual hole, you're going to win those Matt Rife tickets instantly. We also have the timer challenge. Y'all love that. So the Y94 timer challenge is back. You stop the timer on 9.37 seconds. You're going to win a pair of Matt Rife tickets. We'll be drawing names for that every 15-ish minutes to come on up and have a chance to do that. And then also we brought the table Plinko. So you're going to have a chance to win some Y94 swag, Carbless swag, Red River Valley Fair passes, some concert tickets in there, Buffalo River Speedway, a whole bunch of prizes on that. So you'll be able to come take advantage of that too. Everybody get a chance to do that. And then we're just doing a traditional drawing as well here towards the end of the night. We're going to be here at Fargo Billiards and Gastropub until 7 o'clock. So come on down. Two pairs of Matt Rife tickets just going to be in that box. You have a chance to win those. And then any of the tickets not won in the other games going to be thrown into that bucket as well for a chance to win those here at the end of the night. Matt Rife ticket giveaway going on right now, Fargo Billiards and Gastropub. And we have to mention this too. Steak night just kicked off here at 5 o'clock. So $10.99 for a steak meal. Happy hour still going to be happening until 6 p.m. Half price select appetizers. They're going to do, this is pretty awesome, 850 domestic beer pitchers. Let's go. Let's party it up. Have a chance to win some Matt Rife tickets and some other fun prizes. And then if you're looking at doing like an event or having some catering, Fargo Billiards and Gastropub can help you out with that. This is where we had our fantasy football draft party here as well. We got one of the event rooms, small, large groups. You could do it for your company event, birthday parties, maybe a holiday party, whatever you want to do. They can help you out that here at Fargo Billiards and Gastropub. They got a beautiful patio as well with summertime here. Be able to take advantage of that. So we're here till 7 o'clock at Fargo Billiards and Gastropub just off of 32nd Avenue South next to that Casey's, giving you a chance to win some Matt Rife tickets. So come hang out with Y94. We're going to be here till 7 o'clock.
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That's right, 194, hanging out right now with Fargo Billiards and Gastropub. Happy Thursday. Hope you're having a great day so far and trying to make it a little bit better because we're hanging out here at Fargo Billiards just off of 32nd Avenue South with a Matt Rife ticket giveaway, all right? So come hang out. We're going to be here till 7 o'clock. We still got happy hour going on until 6 o'clock. Half price select appetizers. They got $8.50 domestic beer pitchers. Let's take advantage of that. Also, we're doing a Y94 play. Multiple ways to be able to win these Matt Rife tickets. He's coming to the Fargo Dome on Saturday. So if you want a chance to win them, Y94 hanging out right now until 7 o'clock at Fargo Billiards and Gastropub, giving you multiple ways to be able to win these Matt Rife tickets. And steak night going on too. So if you didn't make dinner plans, we're making the dinner plans for you here at Fargo Billiards, Gastropub, $10.99 for a steak night. So come on down here, take advantage of that. And if you're not a fan of steaks, guess what? They got jalapeno poppers. Their famous jalapeno poppers are so good. And then they have made from scratch pastas as well on the menu, appetizers, sandwiches, and a whole bunch more. So come to Fargo Billiards and Gastropub. Get yourself a chance to win Matt Rife tickets, the comedian, coming to the Fargo Dome here this Saturday, this tonight till 7 o'clock at Fargo Billiards. Your last chance to win Matt Rife, the pretty boy, funny boy, coming to the Fargo Dome. And Y94 giving you multiple chances to win tickets tonight until 7 o'clock at Fargo Billiards.

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0: Y94, having some fun at Fargo Billiards and Gastropub. We're going to be hanging out here till 7 o'clock. Matt Rife ticket giveaway, all right? So come hang out. Matt Rife coming to the Fargo Dome on Saturday. Tonight, your last chance to be able to win those tickets. And Y94 has multiple pairs to give away until 7 o'clock. So come on down here, Fargo Billiards, Gastropub. Enjoy steak night. They got $10.99 steak night going on. And then also a little bit of time to be able to take advantage of happy hour. Going to be lasting until 6 p.m. Half price select appetizers. They got $8.50 domestic beer pitchers, $1 off of rail drinks. They got $2 off of domestic beers. So come on down here, enjoy Gastropub's full menu too throughout the facility. So if you're throwing darts, you playing billiards, maybe bags, they have that inside as well. And then their patio is amazing for summertime. So come here, Fargo Billiards Gastropub, have a night out and have a chance to win some Matt Rife tickets with Y94. We're doing Y94 play multiple ways to be able to take advantage of that. And I forget to say this, our friends Carbless here giving you taste tests, and we have some swag that we're giving away as well. So come on down here, Y94, hanging out until 7 o'clock here at Fargo Billiards and Gastropub, just off of 32nd Avenue, giving away Matt Rife tickets until 7 o'clock tonight.
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Y94 making our way just past 6 p.m., which means 1 hour left. Y94 doing a Matt Rife ticket giveaway here at Fargo Billiards and Gastropub. We're hanging out till 7 o'clock, so if you're hearing this, get your booty over here to Fargo Billiards and Gastropub just off of 32nd Avenue, because Matt Rife is coming to the Fargo Dome on Saturday, and we still have some chances for you to win tickets to go see him, all right? So come on down here, enjoy steak night as well, $10.99 for a steak meal, and what else? Gastropub has got a full menu too, so try some of their famous jalapeno poppers. They got handmade patty burgers, made from scratch pasta as well, so you can't go wrong with that option right there. Making some supper plans for you and also giving you a chance to win some prizes. We got our friends Carbliss here as well. They got some new drinks here for the 4th of July, the 250th birthday party for America, so they got some special drinks for that. You could taste test those here. Some swag. We got some other fun prizes to give away on top of Matt Rife tickets, so come on down here, Fargo Billiards and Gastropub, just off of 32nd Avenue South. Right next to that, KC's. Come hang out, shoot some pool, throw some darts, play some bags, play Y94 play as well. We got a bunch of chances for you to win some Matt Rife tickets hanging out here at Fargo Billiards and Gastropub till 7 o'clock, because the comedian coming to the Fargo Dome, and this is your last chance to win them with Y94 to see Matt Rife.

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1: Y94 hanging out here at Fargo Billiards and Gastro Pub. Now we're going to be here till 7 o'clock. We're going to be drawing for some Matt Rife tickets here closer to 7, hanging out at Fargo Billiards, Gastro Pub, the comedian coming to the Fargo Dome here on Saturday. Now this is a hot ticket, close to selling out. So you still have a little bit of time if you're here in this to come on down here, Fargo Billiards, Gastro Pub. We are giving you a chance to win those Matt Rife tickets. And then also, this is one of the best outdoor destinations. They got a great patio seating out here, sand volleyball, cold drinks, great food, and just a fun summer atmosphere here at Fargo Billiards and Gastro Pub. Inside too, you could throw darts, you could play pool. They have bags too. You could play bags inside. This is one of the cool places for winter time. Fargo loves this. And then the patio, you have to check it out because it's massive. And with summertime here officially, come check it out, have a drink, come have a chance to win some Matt Rife tickets right now until 7 o'clock with Y94. So we're going to be hanging out here, like I said, till 7 o'clock, and they're still doing that steak night dinner, $10.99. So take advantage of that. We're making some supper plans for you here with Y94, hanging out at Fargo Billiards Gastro Pub just off of 32nd Avenue. And we still got multiple pairs of Matt Rife tickets to give away here before 7 o'clock. So come on down here, hang out with Y94 as we are hanging out at Fargo Billiards and Gastro Pub until 7.
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Y94. Happy Thursday. We're hanging out here at Fargo Billiards and Gastro Pub right next to the Casey's on 32nd Avenue. So come on down here. We're going to be here until 7 o'clock. So hearing this, this is your last chance to be able to hear Y94 giving you a heads up to come down here, Fargo Billiards, Gastro Pub, have a chance to win some Matt Rife tickets, the pretty boy, the comedian coming to the Fargo Dome with his world tour. So you want to see him? This is your chance for free to win some Matt Rife tickets and your last chance at Fargo Billiards, Gastro Pub with Y94. Going to be here until 7 o'clock. Also, if you haven't eaten yet, we're making dinner plans for you. They got steak night going on, $10.99 for steak night. You can't beat that. And then also, you got to try their famous jalapeno poppers. They're delicious. And then made from scratch pasta. They got appetizer sandwiches and a whole bunch more. But if you're looking at doing like an event as well, we've done our fantasy football draft team league here too. So they got a bunch of different rooms and event rooms that you can do, small to large, holiday parties, company events, birthday parties, even fantasy football. I mean, we're not far away from that. A few more months, we're going to have NFL starting as well. So come on down here, Fargo Billiards, Gastro Pub, have a chance to win some Matt Rife tickets, maybe throw some bags, play some pool, play some darts, maybe some volleyball at Fargo Billiards and Gastro Pub, because they have one of the best patios in town as well too. So we're hanging out here till 7 o'clock. This is your last chance to come on down here, get yourself registered for a chance to win Matt Rife. He's coming to the Fargo Dome. It's Y94 hanging out at Fargo Billiards and Gastro.

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